0: after the resignation of two ministers over the government's plans on defence spending. But Keir Starmer said that he would fight any challenge to his leadership and insists he's taking hard-edged decisions on defence. The charity Parkrun will reach a special milestone this weekend, celebrating its 1 millionth event. It began 22 years ago with just 13 runners and 5 volunteers. Since then, it's evolved into a global community of free weekly 5-kilometre runs on Saturdays with more than 2,500 locations in 23 countries. CEO Elizabeth Duggan says the numbers are extraordinary.
1: We now have 500,000 people participating globally every single weekend, which includes 50,000 volunteers. It's having such a huge impact on the health and well-being of the nation.
0: And in sport, Canada claimed their first ever World Cup point as the co-hosts came from behind to rescue a 1-1 draw against Bosnia-Herzegovina. Southampton striker Kyle Larin grabbed a late equaliser in Toronto. That's the latest. I'm Daisy Steele.
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6: 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All I want to do is see you. 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

0: Canada claimed their first ever World Cup point as the co-hosts came from behind to rescue a 1-1 draw against Bosnia-Herzegovina. And World Cup co-hosts USA are just kicking off against Paraguay in their tournament opener in Los Angeles. That's the latest. I'm Daisy Steele.
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0: Mr. B here, just wandering in to interrupt proceedings on This Ear Wireless to tell you about the Retro Show on Sundays. It takes place between 3 and 5. Each hour starts with a little reminisce about a particular year, then we shall have Play One Gets One Free, with terms and conditions, because it's the wireless and makes it sound ever so good, you know. 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And we'll even play a tune that might make you want to throw your listening equipment against the wall. 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

0: 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We'll have our featured artist or album, and we'll also have The Epic, as well as Then and Now, a tune from an artist from way back in the day, and one from nowadays. Yeah, running down a dream. It's also the weekly journey through seven decades of rock. Oh, come on, everybody, let's get together tonight. If you thought rock was all racket and noise, then do try listening to The Rock Show, only here on Erewash Sound every Tuesday between 7 and 9.
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4: 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HIIT training improves your cardiovascular fitness. 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

0: 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The phone rings. There's a knock at the door. Kids are playing games. 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

0: 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All I want to do is see you. 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

0: Mr. B here, just wandering in to interrupt proceedings on This Ear Wireless to tell you about the Retro Show on Sundays. It takes place between 3 and 5. Each hour starts with a little reminisce about a particular year, then we shall have Play One Gets One Free, with terms and conditions, because it's the wireless and makes it sound ever so good, you know. And there's no travel restrictions either, you don't even need a passport or anything like that, because we'll take a virtual wireless holiday. 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
2: I bet they're not up and out of bed yet, are they? So sorry if you tuned in to listen to the news. If we find it, we will play it. If they wake up and press their button and get in touch with us, we will share it with you. But in the meantime, you snuggle under the duvet. I'm going to put the kettle on. Would you like toast, tea? Yeah, to go with it? Yeah, so let's have a brew and a bit of toast. I'm going to have Marmite on mine this morning while you snuggle on down and listen to the lightning seeds. What if... What if the news didn't start at 7 a.m? Honestly, some things you just can't rely on them. Lucky you can rely on us at Erewash Sound.

love music, love Erewash. That's Alex Warren with Fever Dream at 7 minutes past seven. So what's the weather going to be like today? Well, it says it's 13 degrees at the moment, but feels like 11. Yeah, it does feel cold. Going to get highs of about up to 18, but around about lunchtime, there's a 20% chance of rain. Oh dear, so nip out early if you've got to get anything done, or you might get wet at lunchtime. How about traffic and travel? My advice is snuggle under duvet and stay listening to Erewash Sound. But if you have got to go out, let's see what's happening on the roads and rails. So first of all, Little Ilkeston train station, everything is on time. The 7:16 to Nottingham's on time, 7:30 to Leeds on time, 7:45 to Nottingham's on time, and the 7:51 to Liverpool Lime Street, it's on time. And so it carries on for the next hour. Busy Long Eaton train station, because I know everybody wants to know about the 7:26 to Cleethorpes. Well, everything over at Long Eaton is on time too. 7:21 to Coles Hill Parkway. That's a new one. That's on time. 7:29 to Cleethorpes on time. 7:33 to Matlock's on time. 7:43 to that there London St Pancras. It's on time. 7:47 to Nottingham's on time as well. And even the ones over to Cardiff are on time too. Have a quick look at the roads. Well, everything looks green. Everything looks fine and dandy. No hold-ups, no accidents. Even up at Ilkeston on Derby Road, when I came in past the bowling after the dreadful accident there yesterday, both lanes are open. Both traffic can go both way down there as well now too. The busy roundabouts around Long Eaton, where the supermarkets are, they're fine and dandy. Everything is fine in Boroughwash, Draycott, Oakbrook and Church Wilne. But if you know different, let me know. Send me a text, 8440. Start your message with the word Erewash. Text and charged at standard rates. If you can see something and I can't, let me know so I can tell everybody else. How about a little bit of Phil Collins? You Can't Hurry Love or My Toaster.

0: I don't think you should be doing this, Eric.
1: Wallpapering's easy. It'll save us some cash. It can't be that hard. I'll get a bash. I've got me ladders and me bucket of paste. Paying someone to stick it up's just a blinking waste. So, there it is. First piece up. It's easy, so I found.
0: There's just one problem, Eric. You've got it upside down.
1: Oh, heck. I'll have to take it down again. I wish you would have said. And now I've gone and ripped it. It's stuck here on me head.
0: You're making such a mess. This is not a good sign. Besides, it's Wednesday night, 7 o'clock. It's almost goldmine time.
1: Oh, I'm slipping down ladder. It's coming off from where I stuck it.
0: Now look, you've got your foot stuck in the bucket.
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4: I do love the Gold Mine show. Wednesday evening, 7 till 9. It's some fantastic tunes from the 60s and 70s, plus a lot of banter. I'm not very good with the quizzes, though, but I do enjoy having a sing-along as I do my ironing often if I can treat myself to the Gold Mine show. Then the ironing gets done and I have a good time too. Now I need to say a quick hello to Michael and Jackie. It's lovely to hear from you. They're in the van. They're just taking the dogs out for a walk. So, we go to glamorous places with you in Erewash Sound, don't we? Don't forget, you can take us wherever you go. We've got the app to download. You can have us on your smart speaker. I've got one of those now at home. It is so good, isn't it? You just feel so lazy just telling you. And you don't even say please or thank you. I feel a bit guilty. I think we ought to have a polite setting on it to make us all say please, so we make sure we all have good manners in that respect. Anyhow, coming up, we have got Whitney Houston with I'm Your Baby Tonight. Because you know what? Love music. Love Erewash.
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from 1990. That's Whitney Houston and I'm Your Baby Tonight. So I want to say hello and good morning to the team at Cooper's Dog Grooming on Bath Street in Ilkeston. They're a member of the Aerowash Sound 100 Club Business Directory. You could get mentions for your business too by signing up at aerowashsound.com. And I dare say to the team at Cooper's Dog Grooming on Bath Street in Ilkeston, bet you're really busy at the moment. Everybody's bringing their dogs in because they want to get them cut as the weather gets a bit hot and sticky. And so they need it, don't they, poor little things? My sister-in-law, she's got only two now, but they're oodle-woodle thingies and they have to be cut and clipped regularly and they look so cute when they've been done. So what are you doing today after my show? Well, of course, you're listening to me till 10 o'clock. But how about something after my show? Because today is the day of the Long Eaton Fire Station open day. Yes, they're on Tamworth Road, Long Eaton, NG10 1BD. It's a free event and they say they're going to have an ice cream van. That's fine with me. Bouncy castle. Maybe not mixed with ice cream too much. Police, aerial ladder platform, food stalls, St John's ambulance, youth team virtual reality experience, whatever that is, and lots more as well. They're raising funds for the firefighters charity, so why not go along and support them? It's on Tamworth Road, Long Eaton, Long Eaton Fire Station. They have their open day today. Coming up, we've got a little bit of Billy Joel with Rivers of Dreams, but before that, it's Ella Langley with Choosing Texas. Well, I'll go choose to empty the bins because it's Saturday, and Saturday is changeover day, isn't it?

0: 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That's Billy Joel and River of Dreams. 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Hosted by Sally Peacock, the podcast explores the stories behind the businesses across Erewash and the people who run them. In this episode, Sally revisits a conversation first recorded in 2024 with Adam Young, the founder of Kitchen HQ, whose ambition was to bring healthy, convenient food to the high street. You'll hear his original plans for the business, followed by brand new conversation reflecting the realities of running a food business in today's economic climate. Here's Adam on one of his innovations.
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0: 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Now, I want you singing along with this one. I have changed the bins over, and you know what? There's a lot of McDonald's, other takeaways are available, but somebody seems to have a bit of a penchant for McDonald's. I'm not saying anything, but who comes in every day, early in the morning? Yeah, no, it's not Paul Stacey, no. I reckon it's Emma. No wonder she's happy for her half hour. She's just got herself a takeaway from McDonald's, isn't she? I want you singing along with Neil Diamond, Sweet Caroline. You know you want to. Come on, after three. One, two, three.

0: What a classic from 1971, Neil Diamond with Sweet Caroline. Now, a bit of an odd shout out for help. The Nottingham Puppet Festival are looking for volunteers to help staff their carnival parade heading to Nottingham City Centre on Saturday the 27th of June. The event is in its fourth year and has a week-long schedule of events. Expects to welcome up to 19,000 people. City Arts, in partnership with Nottingham by All, whilst puppets as tall as 4 metres tall take part in the parade. For more information and to contact the team to offer your time, please visit their website, all the W's, nottinghampuppetfestival.co.uk. Now, puppets have changed. When I grew up, it was Basil Brush, and I still love Basil Brush, actually, and Emu, and I still remember Emu. But if you go to things like the Warhorse and things like that, and some Disney things as well, they have really moved on. Puppetry has got very, very serious and very in-depth and just phenomenally amazing too. So who knows what could happen if you get involved with the Nottingham Puppet Festival. So why not go to their website, nottinghampuppetfestival.co.uk, and if you're one of the volunteers with them, I'd love to know what you do and your experience of it. I think that'd be absolutely fantastic. Coming up, absolutely fantastic, it's Tiffany.
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That's Tiffany with I Think We're Alone Now. So let's have a quick look at the roads and rails and see what's happening there. So Little Ilkeston train station, everything's on time except the 7:51 to Liverpool Lime Street that's 3 minutes late. We can forgive that. But otherwise, everything is on fine. The 18 minutes past 8 to Norwich, the 8:30 to Leeds, the 8:50 to Nottingham, all fine and dandy. Busy Long Eaton train station. Fortunately, it's a similar picture there. Everything is on time. 7:47, well, that's 1 minute late, so that's not too bad. But otherwise, 8 o'clock to Lincoln Central's on time. The 8:09 to Crewe's fine. Coles Hill Parkway, I'm going to have to check this one out, but that's on time. Lincoln Central at 8:30 is on time, and so it carries on. And again, the roads, everything looks green, everything looks fine and dandy. Going into Derby, everything looks okay, the ring road there is fine. Going into Nottingham, it's all green, can't see any problems. The motorway across our patch again looks all right, long may it stay so. Traffic's moving around Brixton and Risley, yeah, no problems over at Sandyacre, and even Long Eaton's double roundabouts are going fine and dandy. What's not to love about that? So, another quick notice I just want to share with you, I forgot to mention before, the air ambulance. You know how sometimes in your life you just get a cluster of things all together, and that has been me with the air ambulance. So first of all, the air ambulance have a new, they're calling it a boutique store, is open in Ilkeston. It's open at 54 to 56 Bath Street, and as well as being for our local air ambulance, it's also the National Children's Air Ambulance as well. So a great new addition to Ilkeston High Street in that respect. Please go support them if you can do. So as well as a new store opening up, and I heard them talk about it on Aerowashdown the other week, also at St Andrew's Church last Sunday we had a special service to raise awareness and funds for the air ambulance service. Thank you to everybody who came to that. The speaker from air ambulance, Hermione, apologised. She'd only been post a month, but my, she'd done her facts. She knew her research and she was able to answer our questions and honestly say when she couldn't. She was brilliant, she really was. So thank you to everybody who donated to that good charity. Really impressed, and some of the statistics make you think, oh really, I didn't know that. And then on Thursday, it was my privilege to take a funeral for Angie. Angie sadly had had a brain aneurysm when she was up at the hairdressers at Topshop in Kirkhallam. Ambulance was called, etc. And as her daughter said, daughter did an amazing tribute to her mum. As her daughter said, the air ambulance service gave us an extra week with her mum. Sadly, her mum didn't make it, and there's lots of tears, but lots of smiles as we remembered her too. Church was actually packed for this amazing ladies. I think she was a private lady, but very caring, and people who she'd cared all wanted to show their respects. But the family wanted to show their respects to the air ambulance service. So the collection that GT Edwards got was for that charity, for the air ambulance. So suddenly, like, nothing for ages about it, and then in three things to do with it in 1 week. You know, life is just like that sometimes, isn't it? It's Destiny's Child with Bootylicious at 7:40.

Love music, Laveroche from 2014. That's Mark Ronson featuring Bruno Mars with Uptown Funk at 7:56 on this Saturday morning. And Saturday breakfast on Erewash Sounder with Everyone Eats Food Bank, where pets are part of the family too. And as I hope you've got it on your kitchen calendar, Saturday the 18th of July is when Everyone Eats have got their family fun day at the Stute at Ilkeston. And a whole range of things are there. There's a dog show, there's a wrestling, there's the steel drum workshops, there's live music throughout the day, there's free snack boxes for the first 400 children, plus lots of other things as well, and food vendors if you want to buy food too. There's the animal handling experience, and I'm not a plane expert, but we're in communications with the RAF to have a fly pass. Oh, yes, we are. What it is and when it is, I don't know yet. But once we know, we'll let everybody know on all our social medias and, of course, on Erewash Sound. You'll be the first to hear it about what's happening. So, quite excited about that. Wouldn't that be wonderful? I wonder what it'd be. Don't think it'd be the Red Arrows, but who knows what else we might be able to sneak out of them for such a good and popular event. Taking us up to the news, if the news kicks in, because we know that they were still in bed at 7 o'clock, let's hope they've got up and got to work and they've got the latest news for us. Taking us up to the news, it's a little bit of Soft Cell with Tainted Love from back in the day.

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1: 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Daytime with

because I hoover every other week kind of thing here. It just takes a minute or two while I'm singing and dancing to the songs. Who empties the hoover? That thought's now going through my head. Does the hoover actually need emptying? It's a glamorous life here, isn't it?

Oh, from 1995, that Seal with Kiss from a Rose at 8:09. Now, I want to say hello to Richard. Hello, Richard. He says to me, I think he's lying. He says, Parkrun at Long Eaton and Shipley Park are celebrating the millionth Parkrun event today, as well as it being Long Eaton's 11th birthday. Can I give them a shout out? Well, of course, but hang on, a millionth Parkrun. So if they do one every week, that's roughly 50 a year, isn't it? Divide a million by 50. That's a lot of years they've been doing it. Is it like the millionth mile somebody's run? Or is it the millionth one put in? Because I know park run go across the country, etc. That is, a million's just a very big number, isn't it? And I'm just thinking, yeah, I've not run anywhere except for running for a bus the other week, really. So to Richard and to everyone and the Park Eaton, the Long Eaton Park Run, happy birthday to you. I hope the weather for your park run this morning, not too hot, not too cold, not too bracing, and certainly it doesn't rain and we don't have hailstones the size of ice cubes. What's up with our weather? It's the Velvalettes. He was really saying something.

0: Love music, love Erewash from 1988. That's Guns N' Roses with Sweet Child of Mine at 6 minutes past eight. And Richard Dawson's been back in touch. And this has made me laugh, Richard, sorry. He said, you know, I've been told about doing the hoovering here. He says, I hoovered the house top to bottom yesterday, but forgot to reattach the tube after doing the stairs. So all my hoovering downstairs just came back out. Oh, that is gross, isn't it? Sorry. That's really horrible. I'm sorry, but it's also really funny. Next week, I'm going to bring my rubber gloves in and I'm going to take the Henry the top off it. Other hoovers are available, but that's what we've got here, and empty it out, because I don't know how long ago it was last emptied out, and give it a bit of a clean inside. Oh, it's one of those jobs. And I think some of you will be thinking, oh, what's she talking about that for? Like Kendrick, you're probably thinking, well, hoovers? Ask Julie, she's a wise woman, or even your neighbour, tricky. Hoovers, as well as cleaning things, they need to be cleaned themselves, don't they? Mr French is normally quite good at that. But yeah, I'll bring him a rubber gloves and I'll face it. Actually, Erewash Sound, you know, we're all volunteers and it's a lovely, lovely team, it really is. And at the last team meeting, and we don't have them very often, towards the end of the meeting, it was suggested, I think it was Ian actually, suggested that we get back the operations team committee or whatever, and apparently they do things like the tech and all that, which is very important because I don't know any of the technology stuff, and also things like the building, like cleaning and stuff. Well, I know how to do that, and I just thought, oh no, we're going to have a meeting about doing cleaning, and then we'll have a cleaning rota, and as soon as you put somebody's name on the rota, they can't do it because they're away that week, and then somebody else, they forget that it was their turn on the rota, then it upsets somebody else saying, well, I'm not cleaning that because they didn't do it last time when it was on their rota and everything. So I just thought, oh, you know what? I'll just carry on quietly cleaning, and hopefully nobody, we won't have to have rotas drawn up and things like that. Oh dear, we spend more time sorting out the rotas than it actually takes to hoover the carpet or whatever. Anyhow, coming up, it is Cat Chat. Oh yes it is. But before that, it's Lady Gaga with Poker Face.
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Oh, yes, it's 8:25 on a Saturday morning. The Cure are going to start singing about loving cats because we love our cats on Cat Chat, don't we? And today's topic is something we're itching to talk about. Yep, fleas. Fleas are the most common skin parasite your cat might encounter, and they're not fussy about, on about which species of animal they live on. And they don't live on humans, but they will bite them. Yes, I woke up this morning with two little suspicious bites that I think might have been flea bites I got in the night. The most common fleas are found on cats and dogs is the cat flea. They're 1 to 3 millimetres in size and reddish brown to black in colour. Adult fleas live permanently on their animal host. Central heated homes with fitted carpets provide ideal warm and humid conditions for fleas to develop all year round. In the right conditions, this whole cycle can be completed quickly. The female flea produces eggs at a rate of 50 a day. The eggs fall off the cat and hatch into larvae in 2 to 16 days. Then they change into a pupa in a cocoon. An adult develops into the cocoon and awaits signals suggesting the presence of a cat, such as heat, exhaled carbon dioxide and vibrations. I mean, that is clever. I've got to give it to these fleas. The flea will emerge and attach to the cat in seconds. Wow. If no host is present, the flea can wait in the cocoon for up to 2 years. Could have flea cocoons in your carpet for up to 2 years. What are the signs of fleas? An itchy cat or insect bites on your ankle may be the only signs of infestation. Unless cats are allergic to flea bites, they often show remarkable very little response. Fleas move around at great speed, making them difficult to spot. The best way to check is to place a cat on a sheet of white paper and comb them well. A fine-toothed flea comb may trap only one or two fleas. Black specks of flea dirt, which is flea poo consisting of undigested cat blood, can usually be found on the paper. When placed on damp cotton wool, flea dirt slowly dissolves, producing bloody streaks. Flea dirt may also be found where the cat sleeps, yeah, like with me. Flea allergies. Many cats are allergic to flea saliva, so it makes them very itchy. They may develop inflamed skin, hair loss due to over-grooming, thickened, oozy or crusty skin, lots of small scabs, especially at the base of the tail around the neck. The condition should be treated by a vet, but treatment will only be effective if the cat's home is totally cleared of both fleas and their eggs. Just one flea can cause a problem for allergic cats. So, how do you treat these? Well, Simpkins, our young little black cat, he's got quite a flea allergy. He's flea sensitive. And I notice we try and keep on top of our flea treatments. And so I do it all year round. But I noticed that he was overgrooming at the base of his tail. So I got some, went to the vets, got some stronger flea drops for him. And 10 days later, the spot at the base of his tail's got bigger. So I took him to the vets yesterday, hoping that they might be able to help, etc. What did the vet say? She says, well, yeah, he might be. Or it might be stress. And she talked me through all the different other possibilities that it could be. But basically, because he hadn't broken his skin, she couldn't give him an antibiotic injection because it wasn't needed. He hadn't broken his skin. He hadn't he's groomed the fur off, but not kind of bitten into his skin. And also, no point in a steroid injection yet. So I've now got to watch Simpkins and try and work out, is it flea allergy? Well, we're trying to keep on top of it, and I haven't actually seen any on him, although I have had a couple of bites on me. Or is it stress? And the stress could be related to other cats coming in his garden. Well, yeah, we do have a couple of other cats, but it's a big garden. Come on, Simpkins, you can share that. You don't need to get stressed about that anymore. So, yeah, I'll keep on top and keep doing the flea treatments kind of thing. But she's saying, have you had a baby? No. Have you had any more animals? No. Six cats is quite enough, thank you. So we're not quite sure if it is a flea allergy, which I've caught before he's got over the top with it, or if it is he's stressed because of neighbouring cats are coming along and eating his catnip. I shall keep an eye on it and find out. So if you're in West Hallam and your cat comes back with its tail between its legs, it might be that it's been visiting the rectory gardens and I've had to shoo it out, or Simpkins chased it out. It's Mary Mary with Shackles and Praise You. But you know what? Better to go to your vet too soon than too late.

0: 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That's a real summer tune, isn't it? And I know the weather's not great, but I dare say a lot of us are going to be getting the barbecue out later, aren't we? Well, I want to say hello and good morning to MJ Meats Limited on Wilmot Street in Heena. They're a member of the Aerowash Sound 100 Club Business Directory. 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So if you are thinking of treating yourself to Barbie, why don't you go support MJ Meats Limited on Wilmot Street in Heena? I'm sure they've got lots of top tips and ideas to get the best from your barbecue. Yeah, they know what they're talking about, don't they? Coming up is Teddy Swims, but which one? I'm just not telling you. You've got to guess.
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Love music, love Erewash. Give yourself a round of applause, a pat on the back, or just a smug feeling if you guessed Mr. Know-It-Alls for Teddy Swims. And it's now 8:42. Can you believe it? So a quick look for the last time this morning at the traffic and travel. So everything is fine and dandy at Little Ilkeston train station. Everything is running on time for the next couple of hours. To Leeds, the 9:29, 9:49 to Nottingham, 10:15 to Norwich, and so on. Long Eaton train station, happy to report. It's the same picture there, but I was a bit thinking, I've not heard of Coles Hill Parkway before, so did a bit of a Google search for it to find out where it is. It's on time. If you're going that way, it is on time, but I just want to know it. So Coles Hill Parkway is a railway station located in Warwickshire, serving the market town of Coles Hill and the Hamshall District Park. Situated roughly 9 miles east of Birmingham, it's a key park and ride interchange on the Birmingham to Peterborough line. Well, who knew that then? So if you're heading over that way, you're pleased to know it's on time. And also all the roads, everything is green and dandy and moving fine around Derby and Nottingham and across the borough of Erewash too. It's Billy Piper, Day and Night.

That's The Cause with Radio at 8:57. Saturday breakfast on Erewash Sound with Everyone Eats Food Bank, where pets are part of the family too. And don't forget, they've got their free family fun day on the 18th of July at the Stew to Ilkeston from 12 noon to 5 p.m. with lots of free things for the family, as well as free lunch bags for the first 400 children too. Coming up in the next hour, let's hope the news have woken up and kicked in this hour. Coming up, I have got my three fantastic facts, and there's something Emma Duffy said yesterday that has kind of made me think, oh,

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2: Hey up, how are you doing? This is Christine French on Aerowash Sound. And still no news. I'm sure the tech team behind the scenes are working frantically to make sure it kicks in at 10 o'clock. In the meantime, gives me a chance to squeeze in another cracking song.
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2: So how about this from James with She's a Star, and then we've got Blondie with Dreaming, and then we'll have our first of our three fantastic facts. And if you're listening to Emma Duffy's Happy Half Hour, she did it on Friday morning because she knows Paul in his morning show does some facts as well. So this one coming up. If you're listening to Emma yesterday and it's about a certain type of sweet or a certain type of animal, it will all make sense soon.

1979, that's Blondie with Dreaming. So my first of three fantastic facts. It made me think yesterday, Emma Duffy was doing a fantastic fact in honour of Paul, who's coming on to do the morning show. And it was about cola bears. Apparently, cola bears are the only animals that poo cubes. Yeah. And she said her first thought was when she heard that was, ow. My first thought when she talked about cola cubes was, oh, those sweets we used to have back in the day. And now I just thought, oh, no. Cola cube sweets, you can still get them. And I've looked up the traditional retro British hard-boiled sweets. They're square-shaped, usually bright red, and offer a sweet cola flavour. They're particularly famous for having a hard outer shell that breaks away into a delightful, soft and chewy centre. And you can still get them in lots of places, kind of thing. So Emma was talking poo. I was thinking sweets. Now, you think back in the day when somebody thought, oh, we've got to make a new sweet, etc. What can we do? Oh, did you know that cola bears do their whoopsies are square-shaped? That's what we can do. Tastes like Coca-Cola. Other colas are available. But we'll make it square-shaped, so it's like a cola bear's doings. Do you think back in the day when they did that, they've actually taken the mickey out of us for all these decades? Really? So there you go. Cola cubes, square-shaped sweets, just like the cola bear's poo. Honestly, sorry if you're having breakfast. It's Bruce Hornsby and The Range. The way it is. I'll actually, sneaky snack time. Hello, Julia. I will share with you soon what my sneaky snack is. And no, it's not cola cubes. I don't know if I could ever eat them again now I know that fact.

0: from 20 years ago, the lovely Amy Winehouse with Rehab at 17 minutes past nine. Now, the Riverside Drama are proud to bring the dark comedy The Unfriend to the Duchess Theatre in Long Eaton. Originally directed by Mark Gatiss, with Lee Mack as the lead, this spoken comedy script sees a couple befriend an American while on cruise. Fast forward a few months and their holiday chum lands on their doorstep with a haunting background. Is she landing on their doorstep to commit her next murder? The Unfriend, written by Steve Moffat, takes a hilarious and satirical look at the middle-class English instinct to always be polite. The show will be at the Duchess Theatre in Long Eaton from the 25th to the 27th of June, and tickets are on sale now. They can be bought either by the Riverside Drama or by the Duchess Theatre's website. Oh, go along. That sounds such good fun, doesn't it? We do try to be terribly polite, don't we? Even if you've got a murderess on your doorstep, surely not. Oh, now sneaky snacks. Hello, Julia. Julia always likes to know what my sneaky snacks are. So it's holiday season time, isn't it? And there may be like a work colleague where you work going off on holiday. And one of those unwritten rules is they bring snacks back for the office, don't they? Some foreign chocolates or foreign pastries or something like that. Some strange sweets you can also get as well. I was so thrilled when Michael at GT Edwards, when him and his wife came back from their holiday in Spain, they included me in the work team and they brought me a snack to have from their holiday. So what did they bring me back? Sweets? No. Chocolates? No. Packet of crisps. Well, it's a thought that counts, isn't it? And I must say, actually, in their defence, you know, it's not just any packet of crisps. It's a large one, which is always good, 100 grams. And they thought, oh, because they know me and actually Edward over at GC Edwards, we like our strange crisps and things like that. These are VeggieTales sticks, and they're vegetarian and vegan suitable. So they are, that there's orange, yellow and green. So I can't quite work out. My Spanish isn't that very good, but I'm guessing there's probably carrot, pea and parsnip or something like that. So while we listen to Don Henley with End of Innocence, I'm going to start scoffing my sneaky snack and see if I will actually eat the whole 100 grams. If they are that tempting, that I'll get through the whole big... Well, it's supposed to be sharing, isn't it? But there's no one here to share with.
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That's Don Henley with The End of Innocent at 27 minutes past nine on this Saturday morning. So our second fantastic fact is eating shrimps can turn white flamingos pink. So when you say flamingo, I only ever think of pink flamingos. Are they actually white, but they've turned pink because they've been eating shrimps, or are they pink anyway? There's different sorts and different types. I'm not sure. And when they say eating shrimp, well, the only shrimp that I eat and I do like, they are pink and they're their sweets. I know I'm back to cola cubes, aren't I? But you know those foam sweets that are like shrimp shaped. Gosh, that's a tongue twister. Well, I like those. How many of those would I have to eat until I started turning pink like the white flamingos do when they eat the real ones? I don't know, but I'm willing to find out.

That's the Bee Gees with Secret Love. Now, I've got to pronounce this correctly. A veterans curry night, not for veterans, as in vets, but veterans, as in ex-military. A veterans curry night is to be held on Monday the 15th of June at Mount Gurkha Spice, Long Eaton, starting from 7pm. The cost is £12.50 per person, including curry, rice, a naan and a naan bread. Those with shared experiences are welcome to get together, enjoy great food, good company and a great night. To attend, so that the organisers can let the restaurant management prepare, please text your name and commitment to 07968 312 699. Again, this number, if you want to go along, if you're ex-military, etc., 07968 312 699. Long Eaton Royal British Legion are members of the Erewash Sound 100 Club. Did you know that? 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And what a great night that's going to be. But it's not long for it. It's Monday. Today is Saturday. Send them a text today if you want to go and you'll have a brilliant night. I'm sure of it. Taking us up, it's a little bit of Cher. And If I Could Turn Back Time. Love music. Love Erewash.

0: The lovely Cher, and If I Could Turn Back Time. And I would like to say good morning to the team at AHBS Limited on Monday Street in Ilkeston. They're members of the Aerowash Sound 100 Club Business Directory. 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And I remember saying hello to yourselves just a couple of weeks ago, and I thought, I haven't heard of them. So I looked up AHBS Limited on Monday Street in Ilkeston, and they do accountants and payrolls and things like that, and they've got loads of 5-star reviews. So hello to the team there. I hope you're having a lovely Saturday and have a fabulous bank holiday. Coming up, we've got Kylie Minogue, but which one is it? I'm just not telling you. You've got to guess. Nope, it's not that one. Guess again. It's not even that one either, but it is a classic.
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from 26 years ago, little Kylie Minogue on a night like this. And as you know, she's the same school year as me. One of us is faring a little bit better than the other, but she didn't go to Skegness, did she? It's not her fault. So our third fantastic fact is linking up a bit with little Australian Kylie, because kangaroos lick their forearms to stay cool. Now, Australia is a very hot place, let me tell you. So kangaroos have developed over there, and so they've got strategies to keep cool in all that heat, so I reckon it must work. So next time maybe you're out at the barbecue or having a bit of a heat wave, you start licking your forearms and let me know, does it make you cooler or not? Don't tell me what other people say, but just let me know if it actually works. Not that everybody thinks you're a bit odd or something. But I need to say a big thank you to Michael for my sneaky snack. Him and Jackie brought back from their holiday for me, as you do when you bring back to your workmates when you've been away. They brought me back some vegetable straw type crisp things from Spain. And I can't read Spanish. If only Debs Marshall's here, she could tell me how much fat and salt and things like that were in them. But actually, they were really nice and quite salty, not too salty that makes your taste buds tingle, but nice and salty that you can just a bit moreish and have a few more and have a few more and a few more. I've eaten over half the packet. So thank you very much. I enjoyed this morning's sneaky snack, and I'll try and have it with a dip later on, maybe some hummus or something. I am so thrilled to say Paul Gatsby is in the building. He's coming up after the news. Yeah, let's hope they've woken up that lazy news team. And I'm just going to have a sneaky look at his playlist to see if it's good as mine. In the meantime, how about a little bit of Thin Lizzy? And the boys are back in town from 1976. Are you feeling old? Yeah, only young at heart though, aren't we?

From 1986, that's Cutting Crew with I Just Died in Your Arms. Can you believe it's 9:55 already? Saturday breakfast on Erewash Sound with Everyone Eats Food Bank, where pets are part of the family too. And don't forget, on the 18th of July, Everyone Eats has got their free family fun day at the Stute in Ilkeston. And there are still spaces for your business to have a stall there too. So why not message them? You can get find them on Facebook, Everyone Eats, and you could have a stall there and join in the fun. And there's lots of activities going on. And watch this space, because we might even be having a fly past. I'm not sure by whom, what time, but I have seen some emails. So we will keep you, as soon as some things are confirmed, we will keep you updated. In the meantime, Paul Gatsby, I'm looking at his playlist. He's got a cracking playlist. Four Tops, Lenny Kravitz, and loads of other ones there. But I'm going to squeeze in a little bit one. How about a little bit of Gracie Abrams?

Oh, yes, that's a Pink Panther. Oh, we know it's time when that starts. It's time for me to shut up and go. So Paul is here. He's got a cracking playlist plus lots of other stuff to share with you. I will be back next Saturday. Oh, no, I'm in Tuesday morning, actually. So how lucky are you? In the meantime, you know what I want to know? As this lazy news crew, have they got up? Have they actually bothered to get out of bed this weekend to tell us what's happening in the world? I'll shut up and we can find out together.

0: Levi Stubbs sounding brilliant on that as ever. The Four Tops and I Can't Help Myself getting us underway.
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0: So good morning, welcome along. It's Gareth here with you through until midday. Hope your weekend's going well, whatever your plans are. Have a good one. And if you're a Scottish football fan, are you looking forward to their opening game in the World Cup? Early hours of the morning, 2 o'clock tomorrow morning? I know. Here's Lenny Kravitz now.

0: Musically to come then in the next 10 minutes, Shalimar making it a night to remember from the 80s. Take That, currently on tour, been in Coventry and Sunderland over the last week or so. A very wet Sunderland during the week. You see pictures. Lenny Kravitz, almost 30 years ago that, 1998, and Fly Away.
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Take That and You're a Superstar. Yeah, in Hampden Park, appearing at Hampden Park tonight in Glasgow. And Cardiff during the week, Manchester next weekend.

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1: A friend of mine went to see them at Coventry last weekend. Said it was absolutely fabulous. And the script were actually supporting them. And the script went round to an Irish bar, apparently a local Irish bar, and performed half an hour after that show. Brilliant. When-

0: So good handy company on this Saturday morning. Gathers in from Orange between now and midday. Overwatch Sound, loving music, loving Overwatch. Musically to come, Olivier Rodrigo, Bella Kay, Eddie Grant taking us down Electric Avenue, and the Tetons singing about My Girl. Shalimar, brilliant night to remember. 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Now, in this current episode, Sally revisits a conversation first recorded in 2024 with Adam Young, founder of the Kitchen HQ, whose ambition was to bring healthy, convenient food to the high street. You'll hear his original plans for the business, followed by a brand new conversation reflecting the realities of running a food business in today's economic climate. Here's Adam on one of his innovations.
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2: Olivia Rodrigo and Driver's License and Bella Kay. I love it, I love it, I love it. To come the Temps and My Girl after this from Eddie Grant from the 1980s. Electric Avenue.

0: exactly 10:30 Saturday morning if you're clock watching. If you're at home or at work, in the car, out on your walk with the dog, out on your jog, and you're listening to Erewash Sound, thank you very much indeed for joining us. Eddie Grant and Electric Avenue. The Temps on the way, Tina Turner as well, Fats and Small a little bit later on. Just remind you about this, Summer Fun Day, annual fun day taking place on Saturday the 18th of July at Ilkeston Rugby Club, the Stoot, from midday through until 5 in the afternoon. Free snack boxes for the first 400 children. That's wonderful, that is. Stalls, live entertainment, free things for the children to do, and their popular vintage bus is back to bring people in from the marketplace. And they're still looking for more detail and more stalls, so if you want further details on that, and if you're interested in setting up a stall for that event, please email events at everyoneeat.co.uk. So that's Summer Fun Day, annual fun day taking place on Saturday the 18th of July at Ilkeston Rugby Club, the Stoot, from midday till 5.
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1: And this is Gadda's Infomarge between now and midday on this Saturday morning. Normally with you on a Sunday lunchtime. So I hope you can join me tomorrow between 1 and 3. Now here's the brilliant Tina Turner. And

0: That's a song you don't hear from Annie Mae Bullock. Tina Turner, Better Be Good To Me. First saw the light of day by Spider, a New York band in 1981. Tina Turner recorded it, released it on the brilliant Private Dancer album in 1984.
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0: And this is Gathers, wishing you a very good Saturday morning. So musically, to take us up to the 11 o'clock news, Rihanna in a few moments, Queen and David Bowie, who are under pressure, Rod Stewart, Wearing It Well, and Spice Girls, asking the question, who do you think you are? But we'll start this section off with Fats and Small and Turn Around. 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
2: Veterans and Curry Night to be held on Monday the 15th of June, this Monday, at the Mount Gurkha Spice in Long Eaton, starting from 7 o'clock. £12.50 per person, includes curry, rice and naan bread. To attend, please get in touch with the organisers on 07968 312 699. That's 07968 312 699. Veterans Curry Night, this Monday.

Queen of Bowie under pressure. So that Veterans Curry Night being held on Monday, 15th June, this Monday coming, at Mount Gurkha Spice, Long Eaton, starting at 7 o'clock. £12.50 per person, including curry, rice and naan bread. Those with shared experiences are welcome to get together to enjoy a great food and company and a great night out as well. To attend, so that the organisers can let the restaurant management prepare, please text your name and commitment to that number, 07968 312 699, 07968 312 699. All veterans are welcome to attend that curry night Monday at Mount Gurkha Spice in Long Eaton.

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0: 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Erewash Sound, loving music, loving Erewash and me. Gather's Paul Gansby in for March, taking us up to those latest news headlines for you. Is this one from the Spice Girls asking a question on this Saturday morning? 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
4: From the Sky News Centre at 11, England's World Cup squad have had their boots, footballs and other training equipment stolen. Two people have been arrested after various items were taken from a van as it headed from Florida to Kansas City. Our sports reporter Rob Dorset has this update from Missouri.
5: My understanding is that the vast majority of the kit that went missing has now been recovered. And that's really good news, of course, for the players who are due to arrive here in Kansas City later on today. They'll hold an open training session in front of local dignitaries and children.
4: A 14-year-old boy is among three teenagers arrested on suspicion of murdering a man in Essex. The victim, who was 21, was pronounced dead at Central Park in Chelmsford last night. Tehran and Washington are both talking up the prospects of peace, despite the US shooting down Iranian drones heading for the Strait of Hormuz. It's thought a series of proposals to end the war could be signed. They're thought to include reopening the vital shipping channel and lifting a blockade on Iranian ports. Iran's foreign minister Abbas Araghchi says other measures are being considered too.
6: The war will come to an end on all fronts, including in Lebanon, and a commitment will be given that they will not be the initiator of any war and that neither threats nor the use of force will be employed.
4: A Derbyshire police officer is under investigation for allegedly using AI to create evidential material in a number of cases. They're reported to have been removed from frontline duties. The King's official birthday is being marked with the annual Trooping the Colours ceremony in front of tens of thousands of people in central London. Police have told anti-monarchy protesters they must stay in a designated area on the Mall until the public's allowed to pass. And referees will no longer issue red cards for hair pulling in the upcoming Premier League season. It's previously been deemed violent conduct, but new rules say it will lead to a caution instead. That's the latest. I'm Faye de Silva.
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0: The script on the way in a few moments on this Saturday mid-morning with Gallows in Fromage between now and midday. Aretha Franklin sounding fabulous. I say a little prayer. Now, how do you fancy getting part or being part of the Nottingham Puppet Festival? Theatre Royal and Concert Hall need your help in ensuring that the Puppet Festival procession is a great success. The Nottingham Puppet Festival are looking for volunteers to help man their carnival parade heading to Nottingham City Centre on Saturday the 27th of June. The event, which is in its fourth year and has a week-long schedule of events, expects to welcome up to 19,000 people. A word. 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By all Wilde's puppets as tall as 4 metres take to the Nottingham City Centre streets. For more information, if you want to get involved with that, contact the team to offer your time, or please visit the Nottingham Puppet Festival. That's nottinghampuppetfestival.co.uk.
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0: They're currently special guests supporting act for Take That on the Circus Live Tour this summer. Also alongside will be Belinda Carlisle at all the UK stadium dates. So if you're popping along to see Take That in the near future, you'll be seeing them and Belinda Carlisle, the script and man in the arena. So good morning to you, Erawash
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0: And good morning to the team at The Hub, a place to meet limited on South Street in Ilkeston. 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

0: Wonderful Rag and Bone Man and Alone. Before that, Bruno Mars, Just the Way You Are. So, Davey, with you between midday and 2 o'clock this afternoon here on Erewash Sound. Loving music, loving Erewash. You've just joined us. Good to have you company. This is Gadders, normally with you on a Sunday lunchtime. So, I hope you can join me between 1 and 3 tomorrow. Covering from Marge on this Saturday morning for you. So, in the next 10 minutes, got Oasis on the way next and Barry Manilow. Good to see him back on tour, and he's appearing in Liverpool tonight and playing one of his all-time greats in the next 10 minutes for you.
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2: 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In Liverpool tonight, Cardiff tomorrow, Birmingham on the 16th, and London on the 17th. So if you're going along, just to get you in the mood, I'll play you this little beauty from

0: Doe, who are belting that out tonight in Liverpool if you're popping along. 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Barry Manilow on tour, the last tour. 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
6: 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Balance and stability exercises can make for fun challenges, and you can even involve all the family.
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0: Sister Sledge and We Are Family, followed by the brilliant Simply Red and A New Flame. So Olivier Dean and also Diana Ross and the Supremes with a classic Motown to play between now and midday. And Corner Shop will play us out with Brimful of Asher. Now Meet the Funders, Tuesday, June the 30th. Erewash Voluntary Action, Granville Avenue, Long Eaton, between 10 and 2. The event completely free to pop along for you.
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That song just flows along, doesn't it? Beautiful. Olivier Dean, A Man I Need. Yeah, so meet the funders Tuesday, June the 30th, Erewash Voluntary Action, Granville Avenue in Long Eaton between 10 and 2. Several grant-giving organisations will be there, and they'll be giving brilliant advice, and the event is absolutely free. Tuesday, June the 30th. Pop along to that. Erewash Sound.

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2: 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So David's up with you between midday and 2. Ben here with Erewash Sound Sport between 2 and 5. 90s show between 5 and 7 with Brian. The Soul and Disco show follows out through until 9. And Party Classics with Lee Everett to take you out of your Saturday night. I'm leaving you with the Corner Shop and this one.

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3: From the Sky News Centre at midday. An investigation started after an officer appeared to use AI to create evidential material in a number of cases. The Crown Prosecution Service says it's working with defence teams in courts which may have been affected. Derbyshire Police has removed an officer from frontline duties. No arrests have been made. The annual Trooping the Colour Parade is underway in central London, marking the King's official birthday. Thousands of people lined the streets to see the King and Queen during the royal carriage procession. The armed forces' most prestigious regiments are involved in the ceremony. Charles will be joined by members of the royal family on the balcony of Buckingham Palace for a Red Arrows flypast later. Two people have been arrested after some of the England World Cup team's equipment was stolen in transit in the US. Boots and footballs were among the items taken from a van heading from Florida to Kansas City. There are renewed hopes of peace in the Iran war. Both Tehran and Washington are suggesting a potential framework is close to being finalised, despite the US recently shooting down Iranian drones. Sir David Beckham's reflected on his working class roots as he received a star on the Hollywood Walk of Fame.
4: I must admit that this is all rather surreal. I've always been a dreamer, but I could never have imagined that an honour like this would come to a working-class English soccer player like me.
3: The former England captain's been recognised for his contribution to sport and entertainment. He was joined by Lady Victoria at the ceremony in LA, as well as actor and friend Tom Cruise, who praised his work ethic. And double Olympic gold medalist Dame Kelly Holmes has joined participants in the 1 millionth park run in London. The landmark 5K race took place at Bushey Park this morning. That's the latest. I'm Faye De Silva.
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8: 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David Allen, live and exclusive here on Erewash Sound. Thanks to Paul for the last couple of hours. I'll be with you, I say, till 2 o'clock before Ben comes along with Saturday Sport. Got great music for you. Did have some music there, but my hand slipped. Never mind. Oh, it's going to be one of those days. I've got a feeling about it. After 1 o'clock, I've got guests in the studio talking more theatre. I'm going to be talking about the show coming up at the Arts Theatre in Nottingham next month. So that's coming up, and I've got music from the likes of Howard Jones, Miles Smith and Gabrielle and the Kinks. That's all before 20 past 12. We'll have the Saturday quiz, see how that takes you, and have a look at some of the things that are happening in the area. OK? Right. Well, the theme tune seems to be going nicely now. I've got sticky hands this morning. I don't know. Where that's come from. Anyway, not to worry. 3 minutes past 12. Let's get started with Howard Jones then. And Like to Get You Know Well. No, that's not right, is it? Like to Get to Know You Well is the title of this song. As I said, I think it's going to be one of those days, but we'll see. That comes of being

Miles, there you go, that's Drive Safe there from Miles Smith. Now it's 11 minutes past 12, and I just want to mention, I did mention it last week, I think, or certainly the week before. It's an event that's coming up on Monday. It's a Veterans Curry Night at Mount Gurkha Spice in Long Eaton, starting at 7 o'clock. It costs £12.50, includes curry, rice and naan bread, and those with shared experiences are welcome to get together to enjoy great food, good company, and a great night. To attend, and so the organisers can let the restaurant management prepare, you need to text your name and your commitment to 07968 312 699, 07968 312 699. And I'm sure if you go to the Long Eaton Royal British Legion Facebook or website, you'll find that information. 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That's what they used to say in the old days, isn't it, when they gave out information. Right, you got a pencil and paper ready? And then there was a pause. Well, you got your pencil and paper. But anyway, never mind. Now, the Long Eaton Royal British Legion are, in fact, members of the Erewash Sound 100 Club Business Directory. 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Right, have Gabrielle now with Dreams, and after that we'll have the Saturday quiz.

Gabrielle there, and Dreams. Right, now it's time for today's Saturday quiz. And believe it or believe it not, we have 8 questions. Sometimes there's 4, sometimes there's 5, sometimes there's 6. Today there's 8. I'm just feeling that sort of mood. Right, after I've given you these questions, I shall click a button, and then you can go to David's radio shows. That's Facebook pages. David's radio shows, and they'll be on there, and then a little later on the answers will accompany them as well. Yeah, because David's radio shows is up and running. And you know, I had one before which disappeared for no apparent reason, but this one now does appear to be running, so I'm going to try and keep this one up to date. And when I talk about things, I'll put those on there as well, so that when you've finished listening to this show and thinking, what was it he said, they'll be there. That's in case, you see, you don't need your pencil and paper for this, like in the old days. No. Right, here's the questions then. Which is the only sea in the world that has no coastlines? Think about that one. The second one, which country features a shipwreck on its national flag? Which country features a shipwreck on its national flag? Third one, what is the capital city of New Zealand? Fourth one, what was the ancient Roman numeral symbol for zero? A bit of a trick. Do you know, I can't speak this morning. Trick question. Don't say I never can. The fifth one, which explorer is credited as the first European to reach the South Pole? Sixth, how many elements are currently in the periodic table? I really have to think about these words. The seventh one, which part of the human body produces insulin? And finally, what is the process by which plants convert sunlight into energy? Shall I go through this again? Which is the only sea in the world that has no coastlines? Which country features a shipwreck on its national flag? Third one is, what is the capital city of New Zealand? Fourth one, what was the ancient Roman numeral symbol for zero? Fifth one, which explorer is credited as the first European to reach the South Pole? Still get me in lips stuck. Sixth one, how many elements are currently in the periodic table? Seventh one, which part of the human body produces insulin? And the eighth is, what is the process by which plants convert sunlight into energy? And I'll give you the answers sometime between now and 1 o'clock. Now let's have some more music. Here's the Kinks. Come Dancing. Or is it strictly Come Dancing? No, this one is just Come Dancing. Do you know, it won't be long, will it, before the new series of Strictly Come Dancing returns to the TV screens on a Saturday night. Yeah, September. And I think they're beginning to announce who the people are going to be in it. I'll have a look for that for you, if you're interested. 19 minutes past 12, Saturday lunch.

0: Yes, that's Come Dancing from the Kinks. Coming up in a few minutes, we've got Starship, and also we've got Sienna Spyro. And I'm going to tell you about a meeting which is entitled Meet the Funders. More about that in a little while. This is Erewash Sound.
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Material Lover there from Sienna Spyro here on Aerowash Sound. Now, I said I was going to talk to you about an event coming up at the end of this month. Today's the 13th of June. I can't believe it. A couple of weeks, we'll be into July, won't we? But this event is on Tuesday, June the 30th, and it's at the Aerowash Voluntary Action Headquarters, which is on Granville Avenue in Long Eaton. It's from 10 o'clock until 2, and it's called Meet the Funders. Now, this is about people who support various activities with finance and probably help as well. And there'll be several grant giving organisations, that's a good term, isn't it, for organisations that have some money to grant to organisations that need it. And they will give advice. The event is free, and you can go along between 10 a.m. and 2 p.m. to Granville Avenue. If you want further details, contact enquiries at erewashcbs.org.uk. 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Date again, Tuesday, June the 3rd at Granville Avenue's headquarters of the Erewash Voluntary Action Group from 10 a.m. to 2 p.m. More music now from Sir Clifford and Some People.

0: There's a great song from Cliff Richard. Just reminds me, it's a bit of naughty whimsy, really. I'd like to say good morning to, or good afternoon, should I say, to Val Casbolt, who lives in Long Eaton and was my secretary when I was a head teacher in there. And she was a great, and is a great Cliff Richard fan. And on her computer in her office, the background was a picture of Cliff Richard, which is fine. One morning, I went in because I'd found at a local place I'd been to there was going to be a Cliff Richard impersonator. And there was a picture of this Cliff Richard impersonator, and it wasn't a very good one, I'll tell you. So I took a picture of it, and before she came in one morning, I changed her background on her computer from Cliff Richard real to Cliff Richard impersonator and waited. And when she came in, she switched on the computer, and, well, I can't possibly say what the noise was like that came out of the office. I've never forgotten that, Val, if you're listening. I don't think you've ever forgiven me, really, have you?
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And that's Amy and Misfit. Now, here's a date for your diary coming up next Saturday, the 20th of June, and it's at the former Ockbrook School. It's from 10 o'clock until 2, and it's a heritage celebration, which is a free event, and there will be presentations 10:30 and 12:30 and other things happening. You can go along and discover former pupil and staff stories. That'd be interesting, wouldn't it? Enjoy fascinating displays of school heritage items and information boards and captivating oral history snippets. You can have a look into their collection, which is an online collection, and uncover hidden gems from Ockbrook School's history. There'll be light refreshments available, there'll be free parking, and whether you're a school alumni, history enthusiast, or just curious to learn something new, there's something at this event for everyone. Go along, take a friend, and celebrate their shared heritage. Once again, that's next Saturday, the 20th of June, from 10 a.m. until 2 p.m. And I'm sure there'll be signs to get you there, and if not, then why not go on, find their website, and there'll be more information there, I'm sure. It's nearly 10 to 1. Just what I always wanted, says Mary Wilson. Have the answers to the quiz coming up shortly.

0: Yes, and just what you've always wanted, I'm sure, are the answers to this quiz that I set you earlier on. I've got to be quite quick because time is running out at a speed of knots at the minute, as indeed it can do. But let me give you the questions and the answers and see what you think. My guests for the second hour of the show are already in the studio. I'm not going to embarrass them by asking them the questions, but they are, you know, we'll see if they can. Anyway, the first one is, which is the only sea in the world that has no coastlines? Hmm. Anybody know that one? No, no.
1: No clue.
2: Not the Indian one.
0: No. No, it's the Saragossa Sea.
3: No, don't ask me
0: where it is. But it is. Which country features a shipwreck on its national flag? A shipwreck on its national flag.
2: It's national flag.
3: Oh, I don't know.
0: No, you don't know that either.
3: Well,
0: nor did I. I only take them anyway. The answer is Bermuda.
3: Oh yeah.
0: Bermuda. Yeah. The third one is I'm sure you'll get that. This one. What's the capital city of New Zealand?
3: Auckland.
0: No.
3: No?
0: It's the other one.
3: Oh.
0: It's Wellington.
3: Oh yeah.
0: I've got a friend who lives in New Zealand as well. Right. Moving on. What was the ancient Roman numerical symbol for zero? Now, I did say when I set this that there's a bit of a catch to this one. What is the ancient Roman numeral symbol for zero?
3: Zero? I don't know.
0: Well, the answer is there isn't one.
1: Oh. I think so.
0: There isn't one. Why there isn't one, I don't know. And how they got away with it, I don't know. But there isn't one. That's why it's a bit tricky. Right, speedily on. Which explorer is credited as the first European to reach the South Pole?
3: South Pole.
0: I'm not sure I can pronounce this correctly, but...
3: Oh, I have no idea.
0: Well, it's Roald Amundsen. Oh. Amundsen. How many elements... Ah, any scientists here?
3: No.
0: You see, folks, they're actors. Yeah. They're not scientists. Anyway, there are... what's the question? How many elements are currently in the periodic table? Have a guess.
3: Over 100.
0: Yes, over 100, yes.
2: 117?
0: Oh, well.
3: Did you get that?
0: Well, it's actually 118.
2: Oh.
0: So I'll give you that one. I haven't even introduced you to these people. I've just thrown them in at the deep end. Never mind. Which part of the human body produces insulin?
2: Oh, pancreas. Oh,
0: pancreas is correct. What is the process by which plants convert sunlight into energy?
3: Photosynthesis.
0: Say again?
3: Photosynthesis.
0: Say all three of them know that one. Photosynthesis, they say. Well, there you go. Well, I'm going to be introducing the three of them in a little while after 1 o'clock. They're from the Arts Theatre. I'm going to be talking about their show, the next show. I'll tell you all about that after the news. Now, where are we now? It's just before 4 minutes to 1 o'clock. Let's go up to the news and we'll do it in the company of Kylie Minogue.
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3: From the Sky News Centre at 1. A police officer's under investigation for appearing to use artificial intelligence to create evidence. Nick Qureshi has more.
4: The Crown Prosecution Service says it's engaging with defence teams and courts over a number of cases which may have been affected. Derbyshire Police has started a criminal investigation into an allegation of perverting the course of justice. It says the probe's in its early stages and has confirmed it's liaising with the CPS. An officer has been removed from frontline duties. The news comes in the week a new National Centre for AI in Policing is launched.
3: A 14-year-old boy and two other teenagers have been arrested on suspicion of murdering a man in Essex. The victim, who was 21, was attacked in a park in Chelmsford last night. It's not yet clear how the theft of England kits will affect World Cup training preparations. Football boots and balls are among the items stolen from a van heading to Kansas City. Rugby league star Kevin Sinfield and children's authors Julia Donaldson and Mallory Blackman lead the King's Honours list. Charles has celebrated his official birthday at Trooping the Colour, a ceremony full of military pomp and pageantry. There's also an RAF flypast above Buckingham Palace. A milestone's been reached today with the millionth park run taking place. Dame Kelly Holmes joined the landmark 5K race at Bushey Park in West London, where the first community events were held in 2004. The double Olympic gold medalist says she's been humbled to find out why some people are doing it.
5: You do hear things like, it saved my life. It's the only time I get to socialise. It's given me a sense of purpose. It's allowing me to look at my fitness journey and the young ones that are using it as part of their training, and they've got goals and ambitions. And then the older ones like me, they'll keep it going.
3: And a craze for prawn cocktails and pavlova is hitting supermarkets and restaurants. The throwback to the 80s is partly fueled by Jilly Cooper's Rivals. That's the latest. I'm Baby Silver.
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0: Don't forget to tell them that Aerowash Sound

And welcome to the second hour of the show. Here on Washdown, David Allen live and exclusive with you until 2. Talking theatre as we go through the hour. Have a look at some of the things that are happening. And we'll also have today's TV theme. Let's get started though with Teddy Swims and also Matthew Wilder here on Saturday Lunch.

0: Matthew Wilder and Break My Stride. Well, if you were with us for the first hour, you will already have heard the three people who are guests who I threw in at the deep end just to do the answers to the quiz. They were all right, weren't they? We won't mention it again, but no. Anyway, I've got Amelie Adams, and I've got Eloise Reese, and I've got Jamie Adlam. Mm-hmm. And I think I've got it right.
1: Yes,
0: we've been discussing Amelie's name because I get them all mixed up. But they're all here, and they're from the Arts Theatre in Nottingham. And Jamie reminded me he was here 2 years ago. Mm. So you weren't very you were even you weren't as tall then, perhaps, when you came. He looks a lot older than he is, actually. I say, that's what we've just been discussing, haven't you? What was it you were in? It was
2: Les Mis.
0: Les Mis.
2: Yeah.
0: Gosh, how could I forget? Part are you playing that?
2: I was Thénardier.
0: Ah, yes. That's a fabulous part, isn't it?
2: Yeah.
0: And who was playing the wife?
2: It was Elizabeth. Lizzie.
0: Yeah, that's a great part as well. Because Les Mis, despite its fame, is quite a miserable production some of the time, isn't it? But because those two characters just lift it, don't they?
2: Yeah.
0: I guess they lift it for the people doing it as well. Mm. So that's that. Now, Jamie is playing Clyde in the musical Bonnie and Clyde, which is what they've come to talk about. And Amelie and Eloise are sharing a part. Mm-hmm. We'll talk about that in a minute. And playing Blanche.
1: Yes.
0: Just tell me again, Blanche is...
1: She's

0: Clyde's sister-in-law.
1: Clyde's sister-in-law.
0: Yes. That's so right. His brother's wife.
1: Right.
0: Yeah.
1: And I've just told them I'll be reviewing the show on the Thursday, and two of them, that's Jamie and Eloise, are on that night.
2: Yeah, we Team are. Barrow. Team
1: but
2: Barrow.
1: Unfortunately, Amni isn't.
0: No, I'm not.
1: Will you be on stage?
0: No.
1: You don't sort of fill in?
0: No, I don't.
1: No, the same with you two. When you're not on, you're not on. No.
3: We're not on.
1: So you just sit and laugh. I mean, sorry. Okay. Bonnie and Clyde. Now, we'll talk about what Bonnie and Clyde is, but it's an interesting production, isn't it? Because, as we've just been saying, it's principle heavy, I think is the word you were saying. It concentrates on those immediate characters.
3: Yeah.
1: But there is an ensemble. Mm-hmm.
0: Yes. There is indeed.
1: Yeah, which is one of the reasons why you swap parts, or share parts, should I say, during the week. Because all three of you will be, as we said, sharing parts.
2: Yeah.
1: Has it been fun rehearsing?
2: Yeah.
0: Great fun. Really fun, yeah.
3: Yeah. It's a really, like, inclusive environment.
1: Yeah.
3: And it's an amazing musical to practice.
1: I was going to say, what do you think of the musical yourself? It's quite an old musical. It's not a new musical. How do you feel about it in terms of being involved in rehearsing it and everything? Is it good?
3: I think it's so good. It's like, I've liked the music for a while. And I think the musical itself is really true to Bonnie and Clyde.
1: Yes.
3: So true to how this actual real life story of Bonnie and Clyde was. I think it's like a great window for people to see that.
1: And has it given you a feeling that Bonnie and Clyde are two nice characters, or actually aren't very nice characters at the end of the day?
2: I think you get like empathy from them.
0: Yeah.
2: It's about their love story. Yes, it's a bad situation, but it's about the love and freedom that they have.
1: Yes. I've often wondered, you know, whether I would consider them to be sympathetic characters or not. But
0: you see two sides, really.
3: Yes, exactly. Yeah. It's all a matter of perception.
2: Yeah,
3: it's how you choose to view them.
1: Yes. How about the music and the singing and so on?
0: The songs are incredible.
3: It's the best score. Best score I think I've had the gratitude of singing.
1: I mean,
3: it's so good.
2: Every song is a proper banger.
1: Yeah. It's a good phrase.
3: Proper banger.
1: So it's well worth going to see.
2: Yeah.
3: It's just got such a range of music.
2: Yeah.
3: Like it's jazz, it's country, it's like even blues, I'd argue. Like it's really, really entertaining.
1: And you three are all singers.
2: Yes.
3: We are indeed.
1: Yeah. As well as everything else you do. But, sometimes you can get someone who's a great actor but can't sing for a topic. I recall your singing.
3: Oh, wow.
1: I think. You've obviously been with the Nottingham Arts for a while. Have you been with Nottingham Arts for a while as well, or have you been elsewhere?
2: So I've been with Nat since I was about 10 years old.
1: Oh, right.
2: I started off with Zeusicle back in 2020, and then it got postponed.
1: Ah, yes, it did, because of the pandemic.
2: Yes, I was playing Jojo in that one.
1: I love that show.
2: Yeah, and I've done every show since. And then I've recently joined Nat on a Saturday, so they run Saturday classes. So this will be my first, like, summer show with them.
1: Yeah. Is that separate? Summer show separate from the Saturday mornings?
3: Yeah. Yes.
2: Yeah, this is like the Nat youth group shows.
1: Right.
2: And then the other ones are open to everyone to audition for.
1: Excellent. And what about you?
0: I've been part of the Nat youth group, so the ones on Saturdays, for about 4 years.
1: Oh, well.
0: I've only just done the, like, open audition ones, the past one, which was Sweeney Todd. Just this past year.
1: And that was the last show, wasn't it, Sweeney Todd?
2: Yes. Yeah.
1: Fabulous show.
0: Yeah.
1: As I was saying to it, it's not one of my favourite shows, but I thought production was absolutely as well.
0: Yeah, it was insane. Yeah.
1: Yeah, it was excellent. Right. Well, we'll talk more about the show itself in just a little while. Let's have some more music now then. Here is John Paul Young and Love Is in the Air.

0: That's The Cure there, of course, and Friday, I'm in Love. Well, it's Saturday today, so we'll say no more. And in a moment, we'll have Shakira and John Waite here on Saturday Lunch with me, David Allen, on Erewash Sound.
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4: 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Low-impact exercises can often be sustained for longer periods of time, especially when you are a beginner, increasing its benefits over higher impact options and making it a great choice.
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0: I always like the ending of that. Don't know if it's a recorder or a pipe or whatever, but I do like the ending of that. Right, now I have in the studio, if you've only just joined us, I've got Amelie, Eloise and Jamie from the Nottingham Arts Theatre, and we're talking about their next production, which is Bonnie and Clyde.
1: Mm. Yeah.
0: And we were talking earlier on about the show itself, but we thought we'd just give you a glimpse of what it's about, because it's not one that everybody will know about, I think, because it's quite an old but the story of Bonnie and Clyde,
2: it's quite iconic.
0: There's a poem, isn't there? Does it start with a poem?
2: There are many poems in the play.
0: Yeah, there are.
1: It's part of Bonnie's character, isn't it?
2: It is, yeah.
0: Yeah. So tell us about what basically is it about?
2: I think the story of Bonnie and Clyde is summarised by them being a criminal couple, of being two, you know, a couple that commit a lot of crimes, but the actual musical doesn't focus on that aspect so much. It actually focuses how they become those criminals, not just how they were when they were criminals.
0: Mm.
2: So it begins with, you know, both of them expressing, because they both want to be famous, but in different aspects. And Bonnie wants to be a singer, whereas Clyde wants to be a very clear criminal. And it's how they both change because of each other. Mm. And I think it explores the effect of people on each other, and even the effect of, like, America of the time, because America at the time was terrible economically.
1: Yeah.
0: So we're talking about, what, 20s?
2: Yeah. 20s into the 30s.
0: Yeah. Do they fall in love?
1: Yes, they do.
0: Because I often wonder I see that they are a couple, but I just wonder how much that is weaved into the story of what they get up to, or whether they are actually, but you clearly saying they are in love.
1: It's like very much about like the love and the freedom of their relationship, and how obviously it is about the criminal acts they do, but it's how their love brings them two together. And obviously we were saying earlier how it's like different interpretations of Bonnie and Clyde. It's about like,
2: I also think love in general is a theme as well with Blanche's character.
1: Yes,
2: Blanche
1: and
2: Buck explore this idea of like dedicated love to each other.
1: Yeah, definitely.
3: Devoted.
0: And again, that's the sister-in-law.
1: That's the sister-in-law.
0: And
1: the brother of Clyde.
0: And the brother of Clyde.
1: Buck, and it's also like Buck and Clyde's dynamic as well.
3: Mm. Yeah,
2: they're brotherly
1: very,
2: love.
1: Yeah, and it's very like Buck has to struggle between his love for Blanche and also his like relationship with Clyde.
3: And his loyalty.
1: Yeah, his loyalty.
0: Because there is prison involved in that.
1: Yes, there's quite a lot of prison,
0: Yeah, I can remember that, because that was a sort of struggle between staying out and going back in. But we won't go any more than that. What sort of a musical is it? I mean, is it very much solo songs, or is it chorus work?
2: I'd say
1: a mix.
2: But I'd say the most are either duets or solos. And they're much more like personal solos. It's not just like ensemble sort of explaining stuff. It's more an insight into the character.
0: Yeah,
1: it's like building the character throughout the show. Like one of Clyde's main songs is Raise a Little Hell.
2: And that kind of... there are like turning point songs, I would say, for a lot of characters, and that's definitely one of them.
1: Yeah, definitely. Mm. Like at the start, Blanche sings "You're Going Back to Jail."
3: Very confident.
1: Yeah, very confident.
2: Very comedic.
1: Role.
3: Country.
1: Yeah.
3: Dolly Parton-esque.
0: I've got to say, think we said, I don't know if it was on air or off air, but we said that the style of music is varied.
1: Yes, it is.
2: It's got a bunch of different styles. It's quite a serious musical as well, I'd say. Quite mature.
1: Yeah.
2: Mature themes, 100%.
0: Yeah. Yeah. Mm. And what, have you got a band?
1: Yes,
2: we do.
1: We've got a nine-piece band.
0: Nine-piece band?
1: Yes,
2: we
1: nine
2: do.
0: Mm. Fabulosa.
1: Yes.
0: Because we're so much on tracks these days, and it's great to have her.
1: Yes. With our MD is Jonah Williams.
0: Jonah. Is the band going to be in the pit or on the stage?
2: They are in the pit.
0: I've seen it done with a band on the stage, but...
2: No. It's the first show in a while that they've been in the pit.
1: They've been on stage.
0: Well, with a nine-piece band.
1: Yeah, it's quite big.
0: Because that is the beauty of the Arts Theatre. I mean, I'm very familiar with the Duchess Theatre in Long Eaton, which is a fabulous one, but there isn't a pit.
1: Yeah.
0: So you've either got to be on stage or you've got to be in a side room or whatever. Mm-hmm. But it does make a great difference, doesn't it, when you've got... The sound is so much... It's muted more.
1: Yeah.
0: And
1: yeah.
0: it doesn't overwhelm what's going on the stage.
2: And it gives... actors, especially you two, I think you have like moments where you can really play vocally with what you're doing.
1: Yeah,
2: it gives you freedom to act or to sing it how you wish.
0: Absolutely, because the track won't stop, will it?
2: No, no, no. It doesn't just cut you.
4: The live band will wait for us.
2: Yeah. Exactly.
1: I think the music like really brings the show to life. Mm-hmm. And I think like with the band, especially all the little instruments that they have, especially in that time period, it will really just like make the musical 10 times better.
0: Sounds tremendous. Yeah, yeah, I like that.
2: Absolutely.
0: Did you say you've got some back projection, or have you got this?
2: Yeah, we believe so. So we have got a physical set. We have got, I believe we've got like wooden sort of structures throughout rostra. Yeah, exactly. Throughout. But then we've also got on the background, especially for some scenes to sort of add more stylized choices, is we've got a projection in the background.
0: Of course, you've not seen any of this yet. Because
2: we haven't, speculate.
1: No, we've seen like mock-ups and drawings.
2: We have, yes.
0: And you rehearse at the Arts Theatre, do you?
1: Yes, I do, yeah.
0: Which is a great advantage. Does that mean you can rehearse on stage quite often or not?
3: When it gets closer to the time, we will. But we're in the studio at the minute.
0: It's on the side, isn't it?
3: Yeah.
0: Because I know from personal experience that you can spend 6 months rehearsing and then you get to the theatre and find,
2: you
0: can't actually stand there because it's not beat or whatever. Yeah. And then
2: I think we have to remind ourselves, because the band are in the pit, there's an opening in the middle of the stage. You don't think about it, but like if you stand at the centre forward, you're just... You're with the MD.
0: Yeah, I can say, Jamie, don't fall in the pit.
2: I'll try not.
0: It will get a laugh.
2: Yeah.
0: Even if it's not funny, it'll get a laugh. Yeah. I remember once many years ago actually, with Erewash we got quite an interesting revolving set.
2: Oh,
0: and I was working so cool. backstage, and this revolving set suddenly started to move forward, and had it not been noticed by someone on the other side, would have fallen into the orchestra pit.
2: Oh my God.
0: Yes, and we had to grab it, and I actually hurt my hand because we were trying to get it back. But fortunately, the performance continued without, without stopping.
1: Show must go on.
0: Yeah, absolutely. Right, we'll talk about important things like how, when it is and where it is and how much it is and all that sort of stuff in just a little while. And I'll also, in fact, I'm going to do that now. I'm going to just do today's TV theme. This is where I play a theme to a TV series of the past. And I'm not going to say much about it because I haven't got time. But last week we did a science fiction one, and this week I've got another science fiction one. This is a show called Stingray, which was a children's science fiction television series created by the famous Jerry and Sylvia Anderson. And it was in 1963, and it used a combination of electronic marionette puppetry and scale models as well, which were combined. It premiered in October 1964 and ran for 30 half-hour episodes. The theme tune is written by Gary Miller and played by the Barry Gray Orchestra. Here it is, Stingray.

0: That was the Gary Miller and Barry Gray Orchestra with a Stingray, and we'll have another one next week. Now, the latest episode of the Erewash Sound Business Show podcast is now available. It's hosted by Sally Peacock and explores the stories behind businesses across Erewash and the people who run them. In this episode, Sally revisits the conversation that was first recorded in 2024 with Adam Young, founder of Kitchen HQ, whose ambition was to bring healthy, convenient food to the high street. You'll hear his original plans for the business, followed by a brand new conversation reflecting the realities of running a food business in today's economic climate. Here's Adam with one of his innovations.
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0: That's Madeline Kim showing out. Get fresh at the weekend. There you go. Right, now then, I am in the studio, of course, with Amelie, Eloise and Jamie. And we're talking about Bonnie and Clyde at the Arts Theatre. Yes. So can you tell us when is it going to happen, this wonderful show?
1: It's the 9th to the 11th of July.
0: That's about 3 weeks away.
1: It is.
2: Yes.
0: How many rehearsals do you have now per week?
2: Two or three.
1: Yeah, mostly. Getting on to two or three now as we're getting closer.
0: Getting closer. Yeah. So it's quite a commitment.
2: Yes,
1: absolutely.
0: Yeah. And what about... you've got a production team. I think we ought to mention the production team, don't you? Otherwise, they'll be...
2: So, obviously, I previously mentioned Jonah, our MD, conducting the 9-piece live band.
0: Yeah.
2: We've got Kira, the director, who brings like the vision to life, obviously, using the ensemble in lots of different ways, which is really exciting, a lot different to what other people do as well. And then Jess, the choreographer, she's using the stage for amazing choreography and using it as well in different ways with the ensemble, especially.
0: Yeah. So, hello to all of those people who may be listening. So, we better be careful what we say. But I'm going to ask you now, though, if you can have a think and say, why should anybody buy a ticket? Which, how much are the tickets, by the way?
1: How much are the tickets? It ranges. There are different deals for specific people, but I reckon the majority of this audience, if they are all adult, is around £19.
0: So why should I pay £19 to come and see this show?
1: I think because it's such a diversion from your stereotypical musical, and it isn't just a glorified representation of Bonnie and Clyde. It is like the nitty gritty life that they lived, and about money and love and being what it means to be free. That's what I'd say.
0: Yeah.
2: I think it's going to be a higher quality production with the set, and obviously the production team have put so much effort in, as well as the cast and like everyone who's been involved in this production, even like the costume helping and the set designers and the set builders. Yeah. Everyone has played such a big part, and it's going to be such a high quality performance.
0: Lots of people involved.
2: Yeah.
3: I think you should come see it because you're seeing the future generation of performers.
0: Absolutely.
3: You're seeing people shine on stage who haven't necessarily come out of their shell yet.
0: So just when you... That's all very, very good indeed. Mm. When you... two of you, I think, and maybe, worked on a Saturday morning in the what you call the...
2: Matinee. Team Barrow is on Thursday, 9th of July, and Saturday...
1: The evening.
3: And then Team Parker is on the Friday of the 10th of July, and the Saturday matinee, the 11th.
0: Righto.
2: Yeah.
0: So if they want to see individual people, they need to know when they're on.
1: Yeah.
0: And I'm sure that those people who are on different times, like yourselves, will tell people.
2: You can check that out on the social media.
1: Nottingham Arts Youth Theatre on Instagram.
2: Yes.
0: I think that's quite important to do that because you've all worked really, really hard, and there will be some people in your families who actually want to see you on stage.
2: Yeah.
0: However good the show may or not be, you know, you've worked really hard.
3: Everyone has.
0: Roughly speaking, do you know how many there are in the whole company?
3: I think we worked out it was 37.
0: 37?
2: Yeah.
1: And it's a real range as well.
3: Ages, yeah. There's three performers who are, like, around 11 years old. They play younger versions of Bonnie and Clyde.
0: That's good.
3: And then the rest of us range from ages 15 to 17.
0: Right. Well, I'm afraid we've run out of time. Sorry to say, but all the best to you. Thanks for coming in.
1: Thank you so much.
0: And I can't wait to see it.
2: Thank you. So
0: it's in my diary. I'll be there. But don't worry if I'm. You know I'll be there on the Thursday. But you don't need to wave or anything.
1: We won't.
0: No, just stay in character. It's a bit embarrassing if you come to the front and say. Right. Well. Okay. And this is taking us up almost to 2 o'clock. This is Madonna and Sabrina Carpenter and Bring Your Love.

Okay, that's it then for another Saturday. I won't be here next week, but I will be here the week after. So somebody will be here next week, I'm sure, but not me. Thank you once again to my three guests from the Arts Theatre. Get your tickets for Bonnie and Clyde before they all go, and they've told you how you can do that. Don't miss it. It's a fabulous show, and they're a fabulous group. I've seen their productions on a number of occasions. You won't be disappointed. OK, have a great day, and Ben will be with you after the news with Saturday Sport. Bye for now.

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5: From the Sky News Centre at 2, an investigation's been launched into claims of a police officer using AI to create evidence. The Crown Prosecution Service is working with defence teams and courts potentially affected. The Derbyshire Force say an officer's been removed from frontline duties. Three teenagers, including a 14-year-old boy, are being questioned on suspicion of the murder of a man in a park in Essex. The victim, who was 21, was attacked in Chelmsford last night. The King's official birthday has culminated in an RAF flypast above Buckingham Palace. Charles and Camilla were joined by senior members of the royal family on the balcony. Earlier, they watched the British Army's ceremonial prowess in central London. Royal commentator Jenny Bond says trooping the colour is full of pomp and pageantry.
6: It doesn't really matter what you think about monarchy or what you think about the royal family. It's a fantastic spectacle. It really is. All those horses' hooves thundering, the bands playing. 1,000 soldiers on parade.
5: In other news, both Iran and the US are talking up the prospects of peace. It's thought a series of proposals to end the war could be signed in the coming days. Sir David Beckham says he could never have imagined a working-class English soccer player would receive a star on the Hollywood Walk of Fame. He's been honoured for his influence on sport, entertainment and global culture. At the ceremony, Lady Victoria jokes how she assumed she was getting the star for Spice World the movie. Friend Tom Cruise praised the ex-England captain's discipline.
7: His is a Hollywood story. A boy who believed in something bigger than himself had to work for every opportunity he received and went on to influence his sport, shape culture around the world and create opportunities for generations who followed.
5: And red cards will no longer be issued for hair pulling in the Premier League. Now anything without excessive force will lead to a caution instead. That's the latest. I'm Leisha McKenna.
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10: 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I'm here till five. Kicking us off, it's Tracy Chapman.
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So it's Ben here in until 5 this Saturday afternoon. It is the weekend. I'm going to be keeping you up to date with today's sport across the region. Also, I want to know, what have you been up to this past week? What are you getting up to over the weekend? Let me know by texting in 88440. Start your message with the word Erewash. Let me know your name, where you're texting in from, and tell me your story. Obviously, it's cricket season, so we're going to be keeping you up to date with the cricket scores from around the borough, and also a little bit of news on the international front. Also, we are going to be talking about a little bit of football news across Nottingham Forest, Derby County, Notts County and more, so keep an ear out for those. Also, some exciting transfer news for local side Ilkeston Town as well to come. But before all of that, here's Elton John.

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0: Yes, so on this Saturday afternoon, we've got your Erewash Sound Sport. Obviously, like I say, it is the cricket season. So I'm going to be letting you know some of the games that you can keep up to date with today on erewashsound.com and Erewash Sound Sport on X. Those fixtures are in the Derbyshire Premier League. It started at 12 o'clock. Oakbrook and Borough versus Sandiacre Town at Arthur Honeybun Ground, Victoria Avenue. In Division 1 in Derbyshire, Cutthorpe versus Ilkeston Rutland at the Recreation Ground. That game we are going to be covering with some live updates throughout this show. There's also Sawley versus Alfreton at the Bill Cam Pavilion. Over in Nottinghamshire, in the South Nottingham Cricket League Division B, Longeaton are taking on Kirkby Portland at Longeaton Cricket Club. We'll also be keeping you up to date with the scores of that game. So if we go to those games now, we've got Cutthorpe County Cricket. They are yet to bat. The game is in progress. Ilkeston Rutland County Cricket currently 152 for 1. And over in Nottingham, Longeaton County Cricket are yet to bat. They are fielding. After winning the toss, they elected field. Kirkby Portland, their opposition, are currently 146 for 3, and I'll be keeping you up to date as and when I can on all of those. Okay, coming up next on Erewash Sound, we've got some great tunes back to back. We've got David Bowie and we've got The Jam. That's coming up after this.
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David Bowie, Ashes to Ashes on Aerosmith Sound. Before that, Going Underground by The Jam. We've got more great tunes throughout the decades coming up on Aerosmith Sound, certainly up until 5 o'clock, and then it becomes the 90s show with Brian Noon, so definitely keep an ear out for that one. Also want to say good afternoon to the team at AB Components Limited on Manners Industrial Estate in Ilkeston. They're a member of the Aerosmith Sound 100 Club Business Directory. 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Right, what I want to do is a little feature called Famous Birthdays. So let's have a look who we've got some famous birthdays of. So, happy birthday to Chris Evans, who turns 45 today. Not the former Channel 4 presenter and BBC Radio presenter Chris Evans. Now I'm talking about Hollywood's own Chris Evans, famous for being Marvel's Captain America, the Knives Out film, and Fantastic Four. Also, happy birthday to the twins, Mary-Kate and Ashley Olsen, who are both 40 today, who were starred as young actresses in the Full House sitcom. Tim Allen, he turned 73 today, best known for the Home Improvement show, the Santa Claus films, and of course, probably most widely recognised for his voice as Buzz Lightyear in the Toy Story movies. Also, happy 35th birthday to Aaron Taylor Johnson, the actor best known for Kick-Ass, playing Quicksilver in Marvel Avengers, the Bullet Train movie, Tenet, and playing John Lennon in Nowhere Boy. Steve-O, who turns 51 today, the famous prankster and Jackass star. Hollywood legend Stellan Skarsgård is 74 years old today. You may know him best from the Chernobyl TV show, for being in the Marvel movies, notably Thor. He was in Star Wars Andor, Good Will Hunting, amongst many more. A lot of people, though, will probably recognise him nowadays from the Mamma Mia movie. And also, lastly, I want to say happy birthday, happy 82nd birthday to Malcolm McDowell, who, of course, most famously starred in A Clockwork Orange. Okay, coming up now on Aerosmith Sound is Amy Winehouse, Tears Dry on Their Own. Before that, though, it's Ultravox.

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0: So it's Saturday afternoon, it's Erewash Sound Sport with me, Ben Proctor. Going to be keeping you up to date with the scores across the borough. The two games that we're following today is one in the Derbyshire County Cricket League, Cutthorpe County Cricket versus Ilkeston Rutland, and another in the South Nottinghamshire Cricket League, Long Eaton County Cricket versus Kirkby Portland County Cricket. In that game in the South Nottinghamshire Cricket League Div B, Long Eaton County Cricket are yet to bat. They did win the toss, but they elected to field. Over on the other side, Kirkby Portland County Cricket, they are currently 185/5. And in the Derbyshire County Cricket League, Cutthorpe County Cricket are yet to bat. Ilkeston Rutland County Cricket are the batters. They're currently 181/4. Both of those games started at 12 o'clock. And I'll be keeping you up to date on those scores as they unfold across the next 2 hours. Because, yes, I'm here with you until 5. We're also going to have a mention about the England Women's T20 World Cup, which started last night. England women finished 2-1-9, declared for 1. With Sri Lanka women 132 all out. England women won by 87 runs in that game last night. We've also got some obviously big men's cricket team news at the moment. Regarding Captain Ben Stokes, we'll be talking about that in the next hour. And I'll be keeping you up to date with some Nottingham Forest news, Derby County news, Notts County news, and some transfer news from local side Ilkeston Town. That's all to come too. We're also going to be touching on the Formula One Grand Prix that's happening over in Barcelona. And we might also have a mention of tonight's big boxing clash. Perhaps a controversial one for some of the big boxing fans that don't see it as a purist one. But next, though, is REO Speedwagon.

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Don't forget you can listen online on your smart speaker or on the mobile app. Okay, Rejoice. You've got back-to-back songs now. Dusty Springfield and Charles and Eddie are going to be taking you into the news. But the good news, before the news, is that after the news, I'll be back. See you again just after three.

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5: From the Sky News Centre at 3, a Derbyshire police officer is being investigated over claims they used AI to create evidence. The force says there's a chance the tech was used in a number of cases. The officer's been removed from frontline duties. Emma Birchley says it's unclear at this stage what sort of evidence we're talking about.
6: Evidence could be anything, couldn't it? It could be physical things like fingerprints, but then you have witness statements, you have emails, you have video footage. So it's not clear what we're talking about here, very much early days.
5: A 21-year-old man has been found dead in a park in Chelmsford in Essex. Three people have been arrested on suspicion of murder, including a 14-year-old boy. The Prime Minister of Pakistan has announced the US and Iran are closer to a peace deal than ever before. Shehbaz Sharif says he expects the agreement to be finalised in the next 24 hours. The King's official birthday has been celebrated in central London. It was marked with the annual Trooping the Colour ceremony in front of tens of thousands of people, including these.
7: Enjoying every piece of pomp and ceremony that there is that England has to offer us.
8: To see them and to be so near, it's very beautiful.
9: As soon as I hear the horses and the carriages and the music, that's me.
10: I think I've enjoyed the horses and I've got away from the King as well.
5: There was a flypast over Buckingham Palace by all nine Red Arrow jets, which is to be scaled back at future events ahead of the aircraft's retirement in 2030. In sport, thieves have stolen several England players' football boots and official match balls from the squad's base in Kansas City. Two people have been arrested. And the excitement's building as Scotland prepare for their first World Cup in 28 years. Thousands of fans have arrived in the United States ahead of their opening match against Haiti in Boston. That's the latest from the Sky News Centre. I'm Leisha McKenna.
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11: 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It's the second hour. Getting us started, Stevie Wonder.
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3: Don't forget to tell them that Erewash

Rick Springfield and Jesse's Girl on Erewash Sound. Before that, Stevie Wonder, Higher Ground. It's Ben here in until 5 this Saturday. We're in the second hour of the show. It's the weekend. I'm going to be keeping you up to date with today's sport across the region. Also, let me know what you've been up to this past week and what you're getting up to over the weekend. We're going to be talking about Nottingham Forest, Derby County, Notts County, your local cricket, as well as some international cricket news, as well as obviously the Football World Cup. In addition to that, we're going to be mentioning the Formula One Grand Prix and the big boxing bout set to take place tonight, which is a bit of a crossover clash between Tommy Fury and Eddie Hall the Beast. So we'll be talking about that in a little bit. Before any of that, though, here's Taylor Swift.

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0: Yep, so it's Saturday afternoon. It's Erewash Sound Sport with me, Ben Proctor. So, of course, we're going to be keeping you up to date with the scores from around the borough. It's cricket season. The two games that we're covering today, one at the Recreation Ground in Cutthorpe in the Derbyshire County Cricket League. That's Cutthorpe County Cricket versus Ilkeston Rutland. And elsewhere at Long Eaton Cricket Club, it's, of course, Long Eaton County Cricket versus Kirkby Portland County Cricket in the South Nottinghamshire Cricket League. I'll hit you up with that game first. Long Eaton County Cricket are still yet to bat. Kirkby Portland are the team batting. Currently, declared 2-2-2 for 8. And over in the Derbyshire County Cricket League, Cutthorpe County Cricket are yet to bat. Ilkeston Rutland County Cricket are batting 218 for 5. So I'll be keeping you up to date with those scores. You'd like to think that within the next hour, Ilkeston and Kirkby will finish their batting. And it'll be Long Eaton's turn and Cutthorpe's turn, respectively. Also, was anybody up early enough? I imagine not, for the 2 a.m. kickoff earlier on, USA versus Paraguay in the World Cup. That was USA's first game, a good win for them. There was also the 1-1 draw last night, of course, for Canada against Bosnia. We're going to be keeping you up to date with all the sport the best we can. Also, we're going to be talking about the big news in men's cricket at the moment, Ben Stokes. What's happening there? I want your opinions as well, so we're going to come back onto that one in a little bit. We've also got some transfer news, Nottingham Forest, Derby County, Notts County, and your local side, Ilkeston Town. They've made a couple of big signings as of late, so we're going to be touching on that as the show unfolds. We're about halfway through. So we will be coming back with that. Before all of those bits, though.
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0: 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Want to say good afternoon to the team at Root and Chaplin on Tamworth Road in Long Eaton. 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
0: So, one of the biggest transfer stories of the summer could be about to get even bigger. Nottingham Forest, they have rejected a second bid from Manchester City for England midfielder Elliot Anderson, reported by The Telegraph. City's latest offer was worth a staggering £122 million, but Forest are reportedly holding out for a British record fee of £125 million before any add-ons are included. The 23-year-old has become one of the most sought-after players in the Premier League, with Manchester United also linked, although reports suggest that they may now cool their interest due to the price tag. Anderson is expected to start for England in their opening World Cup match against Croatia on Wednesday, and City could return with a third and possibly final offer before their tournament gets underway. Also, Derby County, there's some big news regarding their investor, or potential investor, Turki Alasın. Turki Alasık. He wants a deal. And some parties are showing interest. He is a Saudi billionaire with links to the Saudi Public Investment Fund and is currently undergoing fit and proper testing from the EFL. But he is looking to wrap up a deal before long. Also, Notts County, they've made another big signing on a free before the transfer window opens. This is one of many. Their most recent acquisition, Max Sanders from Crew Alexander, has signed for the club. He'll officially join on the 1st of July. Okay, we'll also be giving you some information on the Formula One Grand Prix and tonight's boxing bout, as well as keeping you up to date with the regional cricket scores. Namely, Long Eaton and Ilkeston, how they're getting on. But before we get onto those again, how about a little bit of Sister Sledge?

0: Sister Sledge, he's the greatest dancer on Erewash Sound. On the way next, we've got Simply the Best, Tina Turner. That's coming up after this.
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0: So let's have a look over in the Derbyshire County Cricket League. Cupthorpe County Cricket are yet to bat. There is a innings break. They break for tea. Ilkeston Rutland County Cricket currently sit on 246 for 9. Also, over in the South Nottinghamshire Cricket League Division B, the break in play there as well. Break for tea. That one is set to resume at 4 o'clock. Kirkby-Portland County Cricket are currently sat on 253 for 8, with Long Eaton County Cricket yet to bat. Also, in a little while, I'll be telling you about some non-league news. Yes, Ilkeston Town, they have made 2 marquee signings as of late. Also, their new managers met with the fans for the first time midweek, so we're going to be talking about that. And the big question in the next hour of the show, which I want you guys to get in touch about, will be England cricket captain Ben Stokes and what's gone off over there. And I'll also be giving you an update from the Formula One Grand Prix. Right, next up on Erewash Sound Saturday afternoon show with me, Ben Proctor, is James Morrison.

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0: So, before we take you into the news, I just want to give you an update on some transfer news from your local side. So, kicking off with Long Eaton United FC, a few recent additions to announce. Harry Eden, a fullback who has signed for the club. The club have described him as a defensive addition for the new season. They've also picked up Curtis Duros, a midfielder who's joined from Basford United. And Jack Stafford was announced in late March as an addition for the 26-27 campaign and is still one of the club's most recently announced incoming players. Whilst it's not transfer news, they have announced, Long Eaton United FC, that Derby County's academy will play under-21 home matches at Grange Park from the 26-27 season. Albeit this is a grand sharing agreement, not a player signing, it's still certainly worth mentioning. Elsewhere, three big signings for Ilkeston Town. Harry Wakefield has come in as a striker from Rushall Olympic. He scored 15 goals during spells with Boldmere St Michael's and Rushall Olympic last season. He was previously with Ilkeston as a youngster. Lyndon Joyce, a fullback, has joined from Basford United. He is a young and talented defender who originally came through Basford's academy, left for a little while, played over at Eastwood. Really, really good player. I've seen him up and close a few times. He was part of Basford's successful 25-26 campaign. And also on the same day, the 8th of June, they announced another big signing, Sam Wilson. He's come from Eastwood Town, being their record appearance maker. He's recorded 36 clean sheets in 136 appearances. Record goalkeeper appearance maker. He's an experienced addition to the squad, is Willow. Like I say, another one that I've seen up and close, and he really is a talented boy. But taking us into the news now is Living in a Box.

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3: From the Sky News Centre at 4, a police officer's under investigation for appearing to use artificial intelligence to create evidence. Nick Qureshi has more.
4: The Crown Prosecution Service says it's engaging with defence teams and courts over a number of cases which may have been affected. Derbyshire Police has started a criminal investigation into an allegation of perverting the course of justice. It says the probe's in its early stages and has confirmed it's liaising with the CPS. An officer has been removed from frontline duties. The news comes in the week a new National Centre for AI in Policing is launched.
3: Elsewhere, a 14-year-old boy is among three teenagers arrested on suspicion of murdering a man in Essex. Police were called to Central Park in Chelmsford last night, where a 21-year-old man was pronounced dead at the scene. Detectives have called it deeply distressing. Iran seems positive that a framework towards peace will be signed in the next 24 hours. Washington's also confident, despite the US shooting down Iranian attack drones heading for the Strait of Hormuz last night. Anthropic has shut down access to its latest AI model, Claude Fable 5, after intervention from US national security. The company says there were concerns over a potential technique for bypassing the system's built-in protections. Susan Boyle has shared a message of support for the Scotland team ahead of their first game at the World Cup.
5: This message is for you, lads. I had a dream. Now Scotland has a dream. You can do this. No Scotland, no party.
3: In a video shared on social media, the Britain's Got Talent singer wore the national football team shirt under a fur coat. Scotland begin their Group C campaign against Haiti in the early hours of tomorrow morning. And the King's official birthday has culminated in an RAF flypast above Buckingham Palace. Charles and Camilla were joined by senior members of the royal family on the balcony. That's the latest. I'm Leisha McKenna.
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So, you're listening to Erosh Sound, the afternoon show. Afternoon sport as well, with me, Ben Proctor. I'm here until 5 o'clock, so you've not got that much of me left, I'm sorry to say. But the big cricket, the big question I've got for you is about cricket. This next hour, I want you to get in touch on the text. Let me know your thoughts. You can also get in touch with us on X at Erosh Sound Sport. 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So, the big question. England cricket captain Ben Stokes has been dropped from the national team ahead of Wednesday's Test Match 2 against New Zealand following his nightclub incident the other night, and Joe Root will be stepping in as interim captain. What I want to know from you is, do you think that Stokes should be reinstated ASAP, or is he rightly being punished for breaking curfew as an influential team member? Maybe you think he should never get in the team again, or if he does, maybe he should never captain him. What are your thoughts? I want to know. Let me know. Text in 88440. 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Again, they're all at Erosh Sound or Erosh Sound Sport. Now, we're going back to the original. Thelma Houston's original version from 1977 of Don't Leave Me This Way. After this one, we'll be level 42, and then after that, I'll be coming back with your live and up-to-date cricket scores from around the borough.

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0: Yes, so this Saturday afternoon we've got Erewash Sound Sport. It is cricket season, so I'm taking you around the games in the region. The two that we're covering today, one in the South Nottinghamshire Cricket League, Long Eaton County Cricket versus Kirkby Portland County Cricket, and one in the Derbyshire County Cricket League, Cutthorpe County Cricket versus Ilkeston Rutland County Cricket. So I'll kick you off with that one, Derbyshire County Cricket League. Ilkeston Rutland, they settled 146/9. Now batting on the other side, Cutthorpe County Cricket are currently 10/0. On the other side, Kirkby Portland County Cricket in the South Nottinghamshire Cricket League against Long Eaton. Kirkby Portland, they settled 2/5/3/8, whereas Long Eaton are now batting 22/0. I'll be keeping you up to date across this final hour with those scores. Of course, you can check out erewashsound.com/sport to view the cricket fixtures and results as and when they are happening or have happened. Also, in a little bit, I'm going to be giving you some Formula One news, a little update from over there, and we'll mention the big boxing bout later on tonight. But I do want you to carry on getting in touch. I've had a few texts and a couple of tweets already, which is great. Thank you. England cricket captain Ben Stokes, I want your thoughts on that. He's been dropped from the national team ahead of Wednesday's test match against New Zealand because of that nightclub incident the other night where he broke curfew. Joe Root will be stepping in as interim captain. What I want to know is, do you think that Stokes should be reinstated ASAP, or is he rightly being punished for breaking curfew as an influential team member? Let me know by texting in 88440, start your message with the word Erewash, or visit our social media at Erewash Sound Sport on Facebook, X and Instagram, or you can go to the website erewashsound.com and email us from the homepage. Right, coming up next on Erewash Sound is Teddy Swims.
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I want to say a little thank you to everyone that's texted in and tweeted us so far. I asked about the England cricket captain Ben Stokes story. He's been dropped from the national team ahead of Wednesday's test match against New Zealand following the nightclub incident the other night. Joe Root will be stepping in as interim captain. I wanted to know whether you guys think he should be reinstated, or is he rightly being punished for breaking curfew as an influential team leader? It has rightly been pointed out he didn't just break curfew, he was also getting involved in a fight, which I suppose does escalate things. So we'll come back to you shortly regarding the text that we've had in. Before that, I want to say good afternoon to the team at MJP Electrical Services on Brisbane Drive in Stapleford. They're a member of the Aerowash Sound 100 Club Business Directory. 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So some of your texts here, I've had one from Ian in Mansfield. He says, Ben Stokes is 35, married with kids. What's this guy's obsession with nightclubs? Strip him of the captaincy for a few games and let him earn it back by playing for it. Strong view there, Ian. Even stronger one here, though. Liam in West Hallam. He's gone for it. He said, he should never captain England again. He should be ashamed for breaking team rules. Wow. Steve, though, he has a different viewpoint. Steve said, I don't care what he gets up to off the field. All I care about is his results. He can fight whoever he wants to, for all I care. Rob, he's said to us, why don't the EFB just impose an alcohol ban if the players can't be trusted after a drink? And then Andy in Ilkeston, he said, it wasn't just the fact that he broke curfew, he's supposed to be team captain, but he seems to have an unhealthy relationship with alcohol and fighting. Being in a nightclub until 4 a.m. isn't a good look for a senior player with so much influence. Wow. So thank you for your thoughts on the Ben Stokes story. Really, really appreciate that. For texting in on 88440 and starting your message with the word Aerowash. Really, really appreciate that. Also, don't forget, if you have messaged us on Facebook, X, or Instagram at Aerowash Sound or at Aerowash Sound Sport, don't forget to give us a follow. Now though, on Aerowash Sound, Zara Larsson, Lush Life.

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0: Yes, so it's the final sport update on your Erewash Sound Saturday afternoon show with me, Ben Proctor. So we're going to be covering off these two cricket games that we've been following today. One in the Derbyshire County Cricket League that is currently sat with Ilkeston Rutland County Cricket declared 2-4-6-9. And Cutthorpe County Cricket, who are currently batting 52-0. Over in the other game in South Nottinghamshire's Cricket League, you've got Kirkby Portland County Cricket settled 2-5-3-8. And Long Eaton County Cricket currently batting 46-1. The final results of those games will be on our social medias, Erewash Sound Sport. They'll also be on the sports roundup on erewashsound.com/sport. Great news for George Russell as he has pipped Lewis Hamilton for pole position in the Barcelona Catalunya GP. The race will be tomorrow. Qualifying was this afternoon. Russell qualified fastest in quali 3, a 1 minute 14.679 compared to Hamilton's 1 minute 14.743. The rest of the top five, Kimi Antonelli will start the grid in third, Lando Norris fourth, and Max Verstappen fifth. Elsewhere, boxing. Well, there's the latest crossover event, which lands in Manchester tonight. Tommy Fury takes on former World's Strongest Man Eddie Hall. That is former Love Island and boxer Tommy Fury facing former World's Strongest Man Eddie Hall. It's going to be one of boxing's most unusual matchups. It is an expedition contest, so Tommy Fury doesn't have to worry about his 11-fight record. But the feud between the two, a huge weight difference and plenty of hype. You can expect a packed AO Arena tonight in Manchester. It's going to be live on DAZN with the event starting at 6 o'clock. The walkout for the main event expected around 10:30 tonight. Okay, that is everything for your sport this Saturday afternoon. Next up, we've got Ray.

Ray, Where's My Husband on Erewish Sound, 103.5 and 96.8 FM. That is all for me this Saturday afternoon. We are towards the end of the show. As we go into 5 o'clock, I'll be passing over to Brian Noon with the 90s show, which is going to be fantastic. I mean, I'm looking ahead now at some of the songs that he's got lined up. And oh boy, let me tell you, there is some classics, some absolute throwbacks there, which I'm sure you're going to love and enjoy. After Brian will be the soul and disco show. This week, it will be Deb Marshall hosting. And then from 9 o'clock until the early hours of the morning, it'll be Party Classics with Drive Time's own Lee Everest on Erewish Sound. But like I say, that is all for me. I'll be back Wednesday night, 9 to 11, and I'll be covering the usual features that we do on that night, as well as the England game that'll be kicking off their first game of this World Cup campaign. But before that, though, I'll be saying thank you so much for listening. Cheerio. And playing us into the news is T-Rex.

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5: From the Sky News Centre at 5, a police officer has been accused of using artificial intelligence to create evidence. The Derbyshire Force says there's a chance the tech was used in a number of cases. The officer's been removed from frontline duties. Two people have been arrested after a girl was seriously hurt by a small articulated loader in Southend. The vehicle has been taken without permission in the early hours of this morning. Elsewhere, Iran has denied that a peace deal with the US will be signed tomorrow. Earlier, Pakistan's Prime Minister said he expected the agreement to be finalised in the next 24 hours. The King's official birthday has culminated in an RAF flypast above Buckingham Palace. Charles and Camilla were joined by senior members of the royal family on the balcony. Royal commentator Jenny Bond says trooping the colour is full of pomp and pageantry.
6: It doesn't really matter what you think about monarchy or what you think about the royal family. It's a fantastic spectacle. It really is. All those horses' hooves thundering, the bands playing, 1,000 soldiers on parade.
5: In sport, pubs across Scotland will be staying open late as the national team play in their first World Cup match in 28 years. Scotland face Haiti in a 2 a.m. kickoff tomorrow morning, with venues including Glasgow's Church on the Hill preparing to serve into the early hours. Landlord Angie Tomasic was asked how she'll keep her staff motivated.
7: Lots of planning, lots of moving things around. I think that's what Scotland does to them. You know, they're just waiting for them to win that game, and this is the motivation. They're here right now, you know, at 12 o'clock in the afternoon, and already in the spirits, already chanting, go Scotland, no Scotland, no party.
5: And Britain's George Russell has qualified fastest for tomorrow's Barcelona Catalunya F1 Grand Prix. The Mercedes driver finished ahead of Ferrari's Lewis Hamilton, with world championship leader Kimi Antonelli third. That's the latest. I'm Leisha McKenna.
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13: 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One of the greatest singers of all time, one of the greatest divas of all time, but first, the greatest girl group of all time in the Spice Girls.
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This is Erewash Sands 90 Show. Big thanks to Emma for covering for the last couple of weeks, doing a great job looking after the 90s show. I am Brian Noon, back off of my holidays, and I've got loads of great stuff lined up for you on the show. All the usual features after six number one in the 90s, where we play you three tracks that were top in the charts this week. And it's a big week this week, as the start of a 15-week run for a 90s super hit will be on after 6 o'clock. In about 20 minutes, we'll have a game of Notorious in the 90s, where I'll play, give you clues to an iconic 90s celebrity. You've got to figure out who they are. And up next, we'll have a look at the week that was, when a massive World Cup was kicking off. We'll be reminiscing about that in a minute. First, though, brilliant song from Mariah Carey. This is Dream Lover on Erewash Sound.

I think there's a genuine shout to say that George Michael is one of the greatest singers of all time. It is the Erewash Sound 90 show. I am Brian Noon. And let's take our look back at the week that was, with the big news stories that would be dominating the news headlines this week during the 90s. And we'll start in 1990, when Italia 90 kicked off. Do you remember Italia 90? It feels like it was one of the significant World Cups. Maybe it was just because of my age. But do you remember the logo? It was like the stick man made up of different coloured cubes. It was the Italian flags, wasn't it? So the green, white and red stick man with a football head. And do you remember, if you were a kid of the 90s, I bet you had one of these. This is going to unlock a core memory. Did you have the Coca-Cola Italia 90 mini football? I did. I didn't even like football back in the 90s. But that was just like iconic to have one. All the kids had one of those. Also a big week for movies this week in the 90s. In 1991, Robin Hood, Prince of Thieves was topping the box office as it got its UK release this week. And in 1993... Jurassic Park premiered in cinemas. Do you remember how big dinosaurs, I mean, not literally how big dinosaurs were, but dinosaurs became everything to a kid in the 90s. I was 10 years old when that came out. I went to the Scala Cinema in Ilkeston. I remember my dad got us tickets just on the balcony. I thought that was so, so cool. Like a real pivotal moment in my life. I remember watching Jurassic Park and just being absolutely in awe of it. Right, as Italia 90 was this week, I thought I'd get a song on that was the England song from Italia 90. This is the England squad alongside New Order with World in Motion. Well, some of the crowd.

Savage Garden, the Animal Song, Love Music, Love Airwash. This is Airwash Sands 90s show. This next track is a 90s classic, but it almost didn't get released to radios. It didn't almost even get onto their album, as it sounded too pop compared to their traditional Christian rock sound of the band. But the producer persuaded them to put it on, and we're really glad they did, because it got 4 in the UK charts, and it's a brilliant tune from Sixpence None the Richer. This is Kiss Me.

0: Lovely song from Sixpence and On the Rich here. It's Kiss Me on Erewash Sam's 90s show. If you want to get in touch, just like Kathleen in Long Eaton, and request a song on a future show, you can do that. Search for Erewash Sam on the socials. You'll find me there. You can drop me a message. She's asked for some Aerosmith. I'll get that on for you in the next 20 minutes. We'll have a game of Notorious in the 90s where I give you clues to an iconic 90s celebrity as well. And the band and their biggest song that they've ever released, it earned them no royalties from 1997 through to 2019. I'll play that in the next 10 minutes too.
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Such a brilliant pop song, Michael Jackson and Black or White. Let's have a game of Notorious in the 90s, shall we? Notorious. This is why I give you clues to an iconic 90s celebrity. You've got to figure out who they are from the clues. I can tell you that today's, she was born in 1976 in San Francisco. She was already modelling as a child before she broke through as an actress, which is what we know her best as. She appeared in various Aerosmith music videos in the early 90s, notably Crying in 1993, which catapulted her to fame. And she made her fame debut in the thriller The Crush later on that year, earning critical attention for her talent at a young age as an actress. I'll give you some more clues in a couple of minutes to help you along if you haven't figured out who it is. In the meantime, turn this right up. 22 years that Richard Ashcroft didn't make any royalties from this song because he got in a massive legal battle with the Rolling Stones over it. Back in 2019, they decided to sign the royalties back over to Richard Ashcroft, though, and now it's one of his biggest hits and probably one of his biggest earners. This is the Verve and Bittersweet Symphony. 'Cause

Tourist in the 90s then, have you worked out this week's mystery celebrity? I told you this, born in 76 in San Francisco. Had an early career as a child model before breaking through into acting roles. She appeared in Aerosmith videos in the 90s, notably Crying in 93, and later that year made her fame debut in the film The Crush. She broke out into the big time though, playing Cher Horowitz in the 1995 teen comedy Clueless with the catchphrase "as if." And in 1997, she also played Batgirl in the Batman and Robin movie. Have you figured out who this week's mystery celebrity is? I will reveal all and put you out of your misery if you haven't figured it out, or confirm that you're right if you have. After this brilliant tune from Aerosmith, this I Don't Want to Miss a Thing on Aerowash Sounds 90s Show.

Katrina and the Waves, Love Shine a Light. How you got on with today's Notorious in the 90s? I told you that she was born in 76 in San Francisco, had an early child modelling career before breaking into acting. She appeared in various Aerosmith music videos in the early 90s and made her fame debut in the thriller The Crush in 93. Her biggest role perhaps was as Cher Horowitz in the 95 teen comedy Clueless with the catchphrase "as if." And in 1997, she starred as Batgirl in Batman and Robin. It was, of course, Alicia Silverstone. Well done to you if you figured that out. We will have another round of Notorious in the 90s next week at the same time. Do join me for that if you can. In the meantime, turn this up. Boyzone, Picture of You on Erewash Sounds 90s Show.

And picture of you on Aaron Ross Sound's 90s show approaching 6 o'clock, which means the news headlines are on the way next. And after that, it's number one in the 90s when I play three tracks that were topping the charts this week, including a song that started its 15-week run at the top of the charts. Can you remember what that would be? I'll get it on.

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3: From the Sky News Centre at 6, a police officer is under criminal investigation over allegations they used artificial intelligence to create evidence. The Crown Prosecution Service says it's working with Derbyshire Police reviewing court cases that may be affected. Iran has now denied that a peace deal with the US will be signed tomorrow. Earlier, Pakistan's Prime Minister announced he expected the agreement to be finalised in the next 24 hours. Here's our Middle East correspondent, Adam Parsons.
4: The United States clearly wants a deal. Donald Trump is going to the G7 meeting in Europe. He's going to meet some Middle East leaders there. He's also going to want to mollify European leaders who think that, bluntly, this war has been a waste of time and is damaging global economies.
3: A 14-year-old boy is among three teenagers arrested on suspicion of murdering a man in Essex. Police were called to Central Park in Chelmsford last night, where a 21-year-old man was pronounced dead at the scene. Detectives have called it deeply distressing. In sport, Scotland manager Steve Clarke says they'll show Haiti respect in their first World Cup game in 28 years. His team begin their Group C campaign in Boston overnight. Clarke says they know what's needed to get past another team that's also making a long-awaited return to the tournament.
5: I think first time for Haiti since 1974. They're also a proud nation. They're going to be here 100% committed, the same as we are. And we know that they have qualities that can cause us problems on the pitch. So we have to deal with those problems, and then we have to try and bring our best game to the pitch when we have the ball, and if we can do that, then hopefully that's enough to win the game.
3: Anthropic has shut down access to its latest AI model after intervention from US national security authorities. There's concerns over a technique for bypassing the system's built-in protections. And the King's official birthday has culminated in the RAF flypast above Buckingham Palace. Charles and Camilla were joined by senior members of the royal family on the balcony. That's the latest. I'm Leisha McKenna.
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13: 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Three tracks that was top in the charts this week. Some best life advice from 1999. A cover of a Roberta Flack track. First, though, the track that spent 15 weeks at the top of the charts for Wet, Wet, Wet.
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0: the flat track. They wanted to change some of the lyrics to be about poverty and stuff. And she said, no, I'm not going to let you do that. If you want to release the song, you need to release it as it was. And it went on to become a massive hit, spending 4 weeks at the top of the charts this week in 1996 included. Before that, Wet, Wet, Wet, second of its 15-week run at the top of the charts from 1994. 15 weeks. Tracks just don't do that these days, do they? This next track, at the time, I really didn't like this track. I really didn't like it at all. But I think it wasn't made for me being a kid back in the 90s. I think it's, as one of the lyrics says, is kind of wasted on the youth. Because this song, Baz Luhrmann, Everybody's Free to Wear Sunscreen, the advice in this, every word of it is 100% on the money, and it stands up to this day. Have a listen to this. You'll be listening to it with different ears. Perhaps you haven't heard it since the 90s. You'll be listening to it with different ears when you hear it now. Let's turn this one right up. It's a brilliant tune. Baz Luhrmann, Everyone's Free to Wear Sunscreen, having just 1 week at the top of the charts this week in 1999.
1: Ladies and gentlemen of the class of 99, wear sunscreen. If I could offer you only one tip for the future, sunscreen would be it. The long-term benefits of sunscreen have been proved by scientists, whereas the rest of my advice has no basis more reliable than my own meandering experience. I will dispense this advice now. Enjoy the power and beauty of your youth. Oh, never mind. You will not understand the power and beauty of your youth until they've faded. But trust me, in 20 years, you'll look back at photos of yourself and recall in a way you can't grasp now how much possibility lay before you and how fabulous you really looked. You are not as fat as you imagine. Don't worry about the future. Or worry, but know that worrying is as effective as trying to solve an algebra equation by chewing bubble gum. The real troubles in your life are apt to be things that never crossed your worried mind, the kind that blindsides you at 4 p.m. on some idle Tuesday. Do one thing every day that scares you. Sing. Don't be reckless with other people's hearts. Don't put up with people who are reckless with yours. Floss. Don't waste your time on jealousy. Sometimes you're ahead, sometimes you're behind. The race is long.

stretch. 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The most interesting people I know didn't know at 22 what they wanted to do with their lives. Some of the most interesting

Maybe you'll marry, maybe you won't. Maybe you'll have children, maybe you won't. Maybe you'll divorce at 40. Maybe you'll dance the funky chicken on your 75th wedding anniversary. Whatever you do, don't congratulate yourself too much, or berate yourself either. Your choices are half chance. So are everybody else's. Enjoy your body. Use it every way you can. Don't be afraid of it or what other people think of it. It's the greatest instrument

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They will only make you feel ugly. Get to know your parents. You never know when they'll be gone for good. Be nice to your siblings.

Live in New York City once, but leave before it makes you hard. Live in Northern California once, but leave before it makes you soft. Travel. Accept certain inalienable truths. Prices will rise. Politicians will philander. You too will get old. And when you do, you'll fantasize that when you were young, prices were reasonable, politicians were noble, and children respected their elders. Respect your elders. Don't expect anyone else to support you. Maybe you have a trust fund. Maybe you'll have a wealthy spouse. But you never know when either one might run out. Don't mess too much with your hair, or by the time you're 40, it will look 85. Be careful whose advice you buy, but be patient with those who supply it. Advice

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1: Such a good tune. Baz Luhrmann, everyone's free to wear sunscreen on Errol Sam's Night Show. That wraps up this week's number one in the 90s. That had 1 week at the top of the charts in 99. 4 weeks at the top of the charts in 96 for the Fugees and Killing Me Softly. And 15 weeks at the top of the charts for Wet, Wet, Wet's Love Is All Around in 1994. I bet this has never happened before. Baz Luhrmann into The Shaman in Ebenezer Good.

weeks off. I've been sunning myself in Mallorca. And over there, the shops had loads of 90s style sweets. And my kids were absolutely loving them as they decided to get themselves some push pops. And they thought it was the bee's knees. And it was the bee's knees, because back in the day, having a push pop was the go-to candy to have, wasn't it? That said, your finger always got sticky from it after you'd had a little lick on the lollipop and stuff. My kids had them, and I was like, hey, don't push me, push a push pop. They had no idea what I was talking about, but I giggled inside. And I bet you can remember that from the advert, can't you? This is Madonna now in Vogue on Aerowash Sounds 90s Show. Straight.

0: on Erewash Sam's 90s show. Now, when you listen to this show, I know you've got great taste in music because that's why you're here. You listen to Erewash Sam for a start. But Colin in Langley Mill has got impeccable taste in music. The song that he has requested that I'm going to play in about 10 minutes from now is a bona fide dance anthem. Can't wait to play it for you. I'm going to play you Dr. Alban, It's My Life. That's on the way, as well as S Club 7 in the next couple of minutes too.
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2: S Club. 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

S Club 7, S Club Party, Love Music, Love Airwash, this is Airwash Sounds 90s show. That track was kept off the top of the charts in September 1999 by Eiffel 65's Blue Dabba Dee Dabba Die, which is kind of an iconic tune. I don't know how well it's aged, but it's an iconic tune, isn't it? So you'll forgive them for it. Let's get this on now for Colin in Langley Mill. This is Dr. Alban, It's My Life on Airwash Sounds 90s show. Turn this one right up.

90s R&B was just the best, wasn't it? And Vogue, my loving, it's Errol Ross Sands 90s show. I'm going to dig into the 90s nostalgia vault. As something randomly popped into my head from the 90s the other day, I went, whatever happened to Sunny D, Sunny Delight? I mean, it used to be like the most important drink back in the 90s. It was kind of like what modern day Prime is to kids, although that phase seems to have passed. And if you drank too much of it, it started turning you a bit yellow or orange, didn't it? Probably been banned, hasn't it? Not a bad thing either. This is Grace Not Over Yet.

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Simon Cowell said she'll never achieve anything with a name like Britney Spears. What does he know? That's Baby One More Time, her debut track from 1999. I am Brian Noon, and that brings us towards the end of the 90s show. I'll be back next week with more 90s nostalgia. Number one in the 90s from 6 o'clock. Notorious in the 90s just after 5:30. And of course, the week that was, around 5:15 as well. Have a brilliant rest of your weekend, whatever you're up to across the borough. I'll leave you with Snap. Rhythm is the day.

Good evening, yes, I'm back on this Saturday night. 2 hours of the very best in soul disco with me, Deb Marshall. I've got, well, the magic carpet is taking us to the Northern Quarter as always. Only five tracks today, because one of the tracks is a little bit longer than usual. We've got our featured artists, who are the SOS band, Sounds of Success. We've got our visit to our weekly visit to Detroit for the Motown Medley. We've got an instrumental, a mellow moment, and today's mellow moment is a little bit poignant because the artist concerned, we lost him just over a week ago, and I thought I couldn't let his passing go without sort of playing something from him. Other great music coming up between now and 9 o'clock, and we're starting with the Imperials and Who's Gonna Love Me?

Yeah, that's Herbie Mann. And hi, Jack. Herbie Mann was a jazz flautist. And he played with some fantastic bands. He played with Morrissey Mullen, played with the Average White Band.

Yes, the 1974 World of Disco, The Invitations, and Look on the Good Side. I'm not sure if they're the same band that did the original of Skiing in the Snow. I'll have to check that out, I'm not sure. But interestingly, the lead singer with on that particular track was Lou Curtin, who, again, great singer and a brilliant track from 1974. Now the Magic Carpet is taking us, as it always does around at this time of day here on Irish Sound, into the Northern Quarter. And I've got three in a row for you. I've got plus four with Happiest Girl in the World, Mary Wells, and Can't You See You're Losing Me, and Roy Redmond, and Ain't That Terrible.

You listen to the Soul Musical Show here on OR Sound as the Magic Carpet is in the Northern Quarter. And we've had Roy Redmond, Ain't That Terrible, Mary Wells, Can't You See You're Losing Me, and Happiest Girl in the World from Plus Four. When I ever hear the start of that one, I always think straight away because of the harp of Bock to Back from Father's Angels. But no, that was Plus Four and Happiest Girl in the World. Two more tracks now in the Northern Quarter. Donny Elbert, I Can't Help Myself, followed by Corinne Armstrong, and My Heart Keeps Beating Faster.

0: Oh, a cracking track that. Corinne Armstrong and My Heart Keeps Beating Faster here on Aura Sound on the Solange Coast Show. And before that, it was Donny Elbert and I Can't Help Myself as the magic carpet is lifting off, taking us away from the Northern Quarter until next week. But coming up here on the Solange Coast Show, it's Jay Player and Love is the Answer. Plays next.
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few crackers on that, I'm afraid. The version, of course, not the best. But that's Jay Player and Love is the Answer here on our Sound Songs Go show. Now time to go to Atlanta, Georgia on the magic carpet for our featured artist. Sounds of Success, the SOS band, in 1986 had an album called Sands of Time, and they released this very successful single from it. It's called The Finest.

0: That's the SOS Band and The Finest, the first of our three tracks from our featured artist tonight. But now Magic Carpet is taking us to Detroit, as it always does, round at this time when I'm in the chair, for our Motown medley. Three tracks today. We've got Martha Reeves and the Vandellas, In and Out of My Life. We go to an album, Motown Unreleased, which is a bit of an oxymoron because obviously it subsequently became released. But it was from 1969 and a track from Smokey Robinson's that didn't see the light of day until this particular album was released, called Backfire. And then we go to The Temptations and Masterpiece.
1: Detroit, Michigan. Motortown. Motown. This is the Motown Sound.

As the Magic Carpet leaves Detroit for another week, we'll look back at the three tracks we played for you this week. In and Out of My Life from the 1972 album from Arthur Reeves and Vandellas. The album was called Black Magic. And then we went to the 1969 unreleased album, which, as I said before, is an oxymoron because it's subsequently been released. But they had to do it for contractual reasons. And that was Smokey Robinson and Backfire. And then we ended up with The Temptations from the album of the same name, Masterpiece. On the actual album, that track is over 13 minutes long. But I thought we'll just play the single version on this Saturday night. I'm going to take you through the news now with two absolute classics. Gladstone and the Pips. This was after they left Motown. This is Baby, Don't Change Your Mind. And then a bit of Brit Funk from the 1980s, Cool Notes, and Spend the Night. That'll take you through to the news here on Air Raw Sound and Soul Discussion.

Oh, great way to start saying now the show here on the Storm Disco Show with me, Deb Marshall, and this was Prince and the New Power Generation and Seven. Now time to go back to our featured artist, the Sounds of Success, or the SOS Band as they were better known. I was listening to another radio station the other day. They were doing a feature on Robbie Vincent, a guy who I mention quite regularly. He basically got me into jazz funk, I suppose. He was being interviewed. It was his 80th birthday the other day. And he was going through like his 10 favourite songs over the years. And I was quite surprised that this one was, it's a great song, but I must admit, I was quite surprised this was there. And so I'm glad I chose it as well. I chose it before I even heard his show. Great choice. Great minds think alike, Robbie. These are the SOS Band and High Hopes.

Can't be a bit of British jazz funk here on a Saturday night in the Solid Scale Show. Magic Carpet Ride, hopping all over the world. Say we're there with a British band, Shag Attack, and Invitations. And before that, it was High Hopes from the SOS Band. And we'll have a final track from the SOS Band in the next sort of 40 minutes or so. But now it's we're staying in Britain for another band that I really took to in the early 1980s. They're called Second Image, and this is Better Take Time.

Yeah, great band. Second Image, Better Take Time here on Irish Sounds Songs Go Show. Quick shout out now, Tracy and Pete listening down in Northampton. Hope you're enjoying the improved weather from what we've had recently. But now it's time for the Saturday Soul Instrumental. A bit of jazz funk again. I was thinking a bit of a jazz funk mood this evening, probably celebrating Robbie Vincent's 80th birthday. This is David Sanborn, who we sadly lost last year. And this is Chicago's song. Love this to bits.

0: 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Magic Carpet is heading away from Chicago, if that's where that was from, and heading up to Brooklyn for the Brooklyn Funk Essentials, who play next with No Strings.
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That's the Brooklyn Funk Essentials and No Strings, and they're appearing at Ronnie Scott's next month. They got together in about 1993, still going strong. As I say, they're at Ronnie Scott's next month, and that was No Strings. Now let's head to back to our featured artist, the SOS Band, from their 1983 album, On the Rise, and this is Tell Me If You Still Care.

Casper's construction and music makes you feel like dancing. Now time for a mellow moment. And as I said earlier, this is with Dexter Wansel and Terry Wells. And we sadly lost Dexter Wansel just over a week ago. Love his music to bits. And this is The Sweetest Pain. That'll be followed by the Isley Brothers and Harvest for the World.

What a fantastic track. That's Hearts of the World, Isley Brothers hit on Aerial Sound. On Sounds Go Show, me, Dave Marshall, time for me to go. Thank you so much for your company on this Saturday night. I'm back again next Saturday night with 2 hours of the very best in soul and disco. I'm going to leave you now with David Ruffin and Walk Away for Love. Walk Away from Love, even. Bye for now.

0: Bit of Lucid sounding brilliant on Party Classics here on Erewash Sound. Brilliant, brilliant tune from those guys. A throwback to the 90s for you. Good evening.
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0: Many thanks to Deb Marshall and Kevin Hopcroft for the Soul and Disco show before us this evening. And Deb is back and Kevin is back later in the week, of course. Kevin with the Goldmine and Deb Marshall covering some afternoon show, doing our afternoon show on Erewash Sound later in the week. Normally follow Deb on a Thursday and Friday afternoon, actually, on Drive. So it's not unusual for me to follow Deb Marshall, but different slot for me this week. Lee Everest here covering for Erin. She wasn't able to make it in for the show tonight, so they called me very last minute. Had the phone call yesterday afternoon, said, Lee, would you be willing to cover Party Classics? I said, well, you know, 4 hours of absolute whoppers, the borough that we all love, what more could you want, eh? I'm going to bring you some great tunes tonight. It's a brilliant Saturday night energy as well. We've got Chaka Khan on the way straight after this. Shall we get this on then? Atomic Kitten and Cooling the Gang. Now this is Ladies Night on Erewash Sound.
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0: Chaka Khan with Ain't Nobody, also Atomic Kitten with Kool & the Gang as well here on Party Classic Saturday night. And it's Lee with you at the controls. If you are watching some football on TV, maybe you're just kicking back and relaxing. If you're like me, you're not into your football at all, so you're looking for something else to do, then we've got the perfect soundtrack for you right the way through until 1 o'clock in the morning. Stay there for more Party Classics next.
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And Don't Make Me Wait, also Sabrina Johnson and the Out Here Brothers as well. This is Party Classics. Big shout out to Alicia in San Diego listening to us tonight. Certainly loving the tunes, feeling the energy. Big shout out as well to Dave, who is enjoying a kebab with a tin after a long day at work. Big shout out to you, Dave. Love music, love Erewash. Let's hit play on this and shall we, Sharam and Party All The Time. Later on, Sava by Hannah Lang, of course. Scottish Denton on Earth turned DJ.

0: Brittany and Toxic, also Sharam Party all the time playing here on Party Classics. Love music, love her, watch Lee Everest here. Right the way through till 1 in the morning. If you've only just joined, where have you been? 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And we continue next with the Happy Mondays. Also, Anton Powers and Pixie Lott on the way with Baby. They play next.
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Byron Stingley and Get Up Everybody, and also Anton Powers, Pixie Lott and Baby playing here on Party Classics. Love music, love Errol. Big shout out to Steve listening to us in Borough Wash. Also big shout out as well to Sandy, who is in Long Eaton listening to us, enjoying the tunes. I've had Christine on the line. She says, Lee, can you play me something disco-y, please? I want a classic disco track. Pick me your best. I had a look through the library and I thought, is this any good? Let's hope it is. Classic disco with Edwin Starr and Contact, and then Angel City. This is Party Classics.

0: Angel and Touch Me, Angel City, sorry, and Touch Me playing here on Party Classics. Lee Everest here till one in the morning. News headlines next and then more Party Classics.
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4: From the Sky News Centre at 10, next week's planned strike by resident doctors in England has been called off. They've been due to stage a four-day walkout in the long-running dispute over pay. The BMA says the action's paused while members consider a new offer, including more training posts and a 6.6% pay rise by next April. Thousands of Scotland fans are gathering in Boston ahead of their first game at a World Cup in 28 years. They start the Group C campaign against Haiti in the early hours of tomorrow. Jason Waddleton owns The Haven, Boston's only Scottish bar. He's described the fans he's seen so far.
5: Well, it's a tsunami of talent. That's what it is. It's been an amazing influx of brilliant people, loud, celebratory, friendly, and it's everything you'd expect from the talent army. It's been brilliant. Dream come true.
4: Iran's denied a peace deal with the US will be signed tomorrow. Earlier, Pakistan's prime minister announced he expected the agreement to be finalised in the next 24 hours. Here's our Middle East correspondent, Adam Parsons.
6: The United States clearly wants a deal. Donald Trump is going to the G7 meeting in Europe. He's going to meet some Middle East leaders there. He's also going to want to mollify European leaders who think that, bluntly, this war has been a waste of time and is damaging global economies.
4: A police officer has been accused of using artificial intelligence to create evidence. The Derbyshire Force says there's a chance the tech was used in a number of cases. The officer's been removed from frontline duties. Around 3,000 people have attended an anti-racism rally in Belfast following days of unrest in the city. Several demonstrators held placards with slogans including "Racists, go home." And the King's official birthday has ended with an RAF flypast above Buckingham Palace. Charles and Camilla were joined by senior members of the royal family on the balcony, and thousands of fans lined the streets in central London to celebrate. That's the latest from the Sky News Centre. I'm Bev Rimmer.
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0: Here we go then, into hour two of Saturday's Party Classics. Lee Everest here, sitting in for Erin. Good evening to you, just after 10 o'clock. Next news update at 11, and we're going to get some JX and some Blonde on the way next.
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0: Let's get this on first, shall we? A bit of Cassius now, 1999.

JX, There's Nothing I Won't Do, and also Blonde with Alex Newell, All Cried Out here on Party Classics. Good evening to you, Leah Everest here. Sitting in for Erin tonight. She couldn't make it in for the show, so they called me to stand in, you know. Nothing like doing a bit of radio late on a Saturday night as well. It's great fun. Thanks for your messages and love, by the way. It's great to hear loads of you going out. Let's get this on then. She's, well, she is in step still, but she's also had her own solo career as well. She did a lot of great work. And I saw her perform live with Steps about 2 years ago. Really, really good gig. It's Lisa Scott Lee. And Lately right now on

0: Fats and Small and Turn Around, and also Lisa Scott Lee and Lately playing here on Party Classics. Good evening to Dawn, who's off out tonight into Derby. What a shout out, Alex as well, and Jade, who are listening to us while enjoying a few drinks at home. Looking forward to England in the football. I mean, my God, it's going to be good, isn't it? I hope we get really far this time and hope we get to the final again. It'd be great to do it, wouldn't it, this time round? We need it, don't we? We really do. Especially as it's like 2026, 1966, you know what I mean?
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0: So it's 60 years since we victoriously won the World Cup in 1966. And we've got an opportunity to do it again this time, haven't we? What do you think, though? Are we going to get there? Or are we not going to get there? Or we got really far, didn't we, in the last World Cup, in the Euros? We just got to that last hurdle, didn't we? And then got beat at the last second. So I think I've got everything crossed. It, wouldn't it be great, 60 years after we actually won the World Cup, to win another World Cup? Wouldn't that be absolutely brilliant? I mean, I just can't put into words how that would make the country feel. But it would be brilliant, wouldn't it? 60th anniversary. And under the new steerage of Thomas Tuchel, Harry Kane still the captain, and able to get that World Cup. I mean, yeah, I'm going to be watching anyway. Watching the England matches. When we get past, like, the next stage, I think. Not the early ones. I'm not that big a football fan. We played you DD. We also played you the Artful Dodger as well. I'm going to play you the Shapeshifters Back to Basics next, straight after this. Should we get Brothers in Rhythm on now? This is Such a Feeling on Party Classics.
1: 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Love Erewash. Erewash Sounds

0: Shapeshifters and Back to Basics, sounding good, and also Brothers in Rhythm, such a good feeling playing on Party Classics. Saturday night, 20 to 11, and I've got some Sweet Female Attitude on the way for you next. I'm going to play you Flowers, also the Body Rockers, and Irene Carr with Flashdance. That plays very soon too.
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Irene Cara and Flashdance, Body Rockers and I Like the Way, and also Sweet From My Latitude as well, with Flowers right here on Party Classics. Your soundtrack for the weekend's right here, Saturday night. And it's Lee at the control sitting in for Erin tonight. Let's get this on. The Ian Carey Project now, and Get Shaky.

0: It's Snap, and it's 11 o'clock here on Party Classics. Lee Everest here till 1.
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5: From the Sky News Centre at 11, planned strike action by resident doctors in England has been called off. They were due to walk out on Monday for 4 days in a long-running row over pay, Jenny Barsby reports.
6: The British Medical Association has posted on social media saying it's secured a last-minute offer from the government. The union says that includes 4,500 extra speciality training places as well as a 6.6% pay rise by April next year. The offer will now be voted on by members. The Health Secretary James Murray has said this is a positive and welcome development and that the BMA have recognised that the country simply can't afford a pay rise this year.
5: We're just a few hours away from our first home nation match at the World Cup. Scotland take on Haiti in Group C in Boston. It'll be the first time Scotland's qualified since 1998. Actors Gerard Butler and Martin Compston, who are in America, have high hopes.
7: We're Scotland, right? How confident can you ever be? I'm really proud of the team we have right now, but I always find whenever I think we're going to win a game, it's quite the opposite. We'll probably gub Brazil 10-0 and lose to Haiti.
8: But this team feels different. We've got an incredible squad, got top-class players, a brilliant manager, so it feels like we're on the verge of something special.
5: President Trump says a deal to end the war with Iran will be signed tomorrow. Speaking on Truth Social, he says it'll reopen the Strait of Hormuz to all, but Tehran's denied it'll happen. A police officer's under investigation over allegations they used artificial intelligence to create evidence. Derbyshire Police says it's reviewing court cases that may be affected. The government's announced a £132 million funding boost for after-school clubs ahead of an expected under-16 social media ban. It's to help fund sport, music and debating societies to help children build skills and reduce isolation. And in tennis, Emma Raducanu's booked her place in the final at Queen's Club. The British number one won 2 matches in the space of a few hours. That's the latest from the Sky News Centre. I'm Bev Rimmer.
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0: Just after 11 then, it's Party Classics. Lee Everest sitting in for Erin. Good evening to you, welcome along. And I've got Michael Gray and The Weeknd's playing soon, and The Jacksons too, straight after this.
9: Kicking off your weekend in Erewash.

Jackson's and Blame It on the Boogie. Michael Gray and The Weeknd as well, sounding big. He's doing loads of great stuff at the moment on social media. If you follow him on social, he's always having dinner in posh restaurants as well. I've noticed that about Michael Gray. Always having dinner in a posh restaurant with somebody. Always playing a good gig as well. And he does his own radio show too. So big hat off to him. He lives in Surrey, you know. There we are. But he didn't know that. The Weeknd has landed. Let's get this on then. Oceanic now. And then Kelly Rowland and David Guetta.

0: David Guetta and Kelly Rowland, that's Commander, and also Oceanic as well with Insanity on Party Classics. Saturday night, big shout out to Luke, who's off into Nottingham tonight. Big shout out as well to Alice, who's been in touch from Long Eaton. Loving the tunes on Party Classics. Just finished work, big shout out to you.
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1: Danny Minogue and the Soul Seekers, Perfection. And before this, Black Box, Ride On Time, The Expansions and Move Your Body as well. On Party Classics, Lee here till 1 o'clock in the morning with you, taking you through the soundtrack of Saturday night here on Aerowash Sound. Love music, love Aerowash. Big shout out to Lucy, who is just got in from work, says Lee. Loving the Party Classics tonight, sounding brilliant on the radio. Big shout out as well to Danny, who has who's just off out, actually. Danny says, me and the lads are just off out into Nottingham tonight, so give us a big shout out and play us a big tune, can you? How's this for you, then?
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1: Especially for you guys who are off out into town tonight, then, Danny and the lads. Big shout out to Charlie as well. Requested this one and said, Lee, can you play me Will Smith, Men in Black, please? It's my absolute pleasure. It's Party Classics here on Aerowash Sounds.

0: Casey and the Sunshine Band, and also Will Smith with Men in Black 2 playing here on Party Classics. And I got music on the way from Loving, the Black Eyed Peas. And we're going to take it back to the 90s next on the show tonight with Living Joy and Don't Stop Moving. Big shout out to Kerry, who has just got in from an evening out with her friends. Feeling a bit tipsy, she says, but enjoying the tunes. Big shout out to you, Kerry. Up next, so Living Joy. Stay right there.
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Love Inc. and You're a Superstar, sounding big. Saturday night, and it's nearly midnight. Lee Everest here till 1 in the morning with you on Party Classics. Tunes are sounding good, aren't they? Big shout out to Greg and Megan listening to us. Massive shout out

0: Chocolate Puma, I Wanna Be, one of my favourite party classics. That one. Let's get some news.
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5: From the Sky News Centre at midnight, Scotland will be looking to avoid an upset when they play their first World Cup game in 28 years against Haiti overnight. Joe Rawson's in Boston.
6: Haiti qualified against all the odds. With the country going through deep political instability, they have to play all their games away from home. And even today, a travel ban means there will be very few fans here in Boston. But under French boss Sebastien Meunier, they are a resolute, defensively strong side that rely on Sunderland's Wilson Isidore to provide the attacking threat. Scotland will be favourites, but Haiti haven't come here just to make up the numbers.
5: Brazil have equalised against Morocco in New Jersey. It's 1-1 going into the second half, while Qatar snatched a 1-1 draw with Switzerland. Next week's planned strike by resident doctors in England has been called off. They'd been due to stage a four-day walkout in the long-running dispute over pay. Iran's denied a peace deal with the US will be signed later. Yesterday, Pakistan's Prime Minister announced he expected the agreement to be finalised in the next 24 hours. More from our Middle East correspondent Adam Parsons.
7: The United States clearly wants a deal. Donald Trump is going to the G7 meeting in Europe. He's going to meet some Middle East leaders there. He's also going to want to mollify European leaders who think that, bluntly, this war has been a waste of time and is damaging global economies.
5: A police officer has been accused of using artificial intelligence to create evidence. The Derbyshire Force says there's a chance the tech was used in a number of cases. A 14-year-old boy is among three teenagers who've been arrested on suspicion of murdering a man in Essex. Police were called to Central Park in Chelmsford on Friday night, where a 21-year-old was pronounced dead. And Rangers have made a formal approach to Hearts to speak to manager Derek McInnes. It comes with current boss Danny Roll closing in on a switch to RB Salzburg. McInnes led Hearts to second in the Scottish Premiership last season. That's the latest. I'm Bev Rimmer.
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0: Here we go then, into the final hour of Saturday night's Party Classics. Wherever you're doing, wherever you are, wherever we're soundtracking for you, massive shout out to you, Leah, we're sitting in for Erin. This hour starts with this bit of D-Mob now.
8: Get into the weekend mood.

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0: Lee Everest here, sitting in for Erin. She couldn't make it in for the show this week, so I'm sitting in for her until 1 o'clock in the morning. Night Owl's on the way at 1 o'clock, of course. Big shout out to you if you just come in for a night out, or you're off, maybe you're off out, maybe you're off literally just going out. A lot of people doing that. Want to shout out Stacey and Dave, who are on holiday in Spain, listening to us through the Aerowash Sound app. Big shout out to you guys. Now, I didn't pick this next one on the playlist right. I absolutely love this next tune. It is absolutely one of my favourite party classics. If you had to pick me one, if I had to pick one out of the hat to play, this would be it. Shall we get it on?
1: Love music. Love Aerowash. Aerowash Sound

Bit of classic disco for you on Saturday night. That's Luther and Never Too Much. The Freemasons, Sadia. Ooh, a tongue twister with the old words there. Sadia Garrett and Rain Down Love here on Party Classics. It's Lee here till one. Hello to Angie, who's just got in from a night out.

0: Is Lee feeling a bit worse for wear, but got the toast on. It's a thing after a night out, isn't it? Get the toast and beans on toast or cheese on toast. Cheese on toast used to be my favourite. There you go. Nice cup of coffee as well. Let's get some more party classics in your ears next. There's more coming in a few moments.
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Zombie Nation, Kerncraft 400. That is an absolute whopper of a tune, isn't it? Also, LaBouche and Be My Lover, and Jax Jones with Tequila playing on Party Classics. And we continue with the tunes. This one is specially for Johnny. He requested this one. Basement.

0: KLF and also the Basement Jacks as well. This is Party Classically. Everett here sitting in for Erin tonight, and we've got about 20 minutes left. Night Owls on the way at 1 o'clock, of course, here on Erewash Sound. And don't forget, of course, tomorrow morning Kirsty Corbett is here from 8 o'clock with Sunday Breakfast, and then Ian Perry with Lazy Sunday from 10 o'clock Sunday morning. Let's get some more on then, shall we? I've got Gloria Estefan on the way next.
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And turn on, tune in, cop out. Bob Marley and Funkstar Deluxe as well, with Sun Is Shining here on Party Classics on Erewash Sound. Almost time to finish the party. It's been a great 4 hours. I've really enjoyed this tonight. I'll probably regret it tomorrow morning, though. I'll probably feel a bit worse for wear, won't I? Although I've not been drinking, to be fair. Only tea and coffee.

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1: That was DJ Sammy and the Boys of Summer, their version of the Don Henley classic, of course. And that is us done for Party Classics for tonight. And it's been an absolute pleasure sitting in for Erin. Hope you let me come back again sometime. If she's off again, I will have a cut to cover. I've really, really enjoyed it. It's been a great 4 hours in the studio, bringing you the tunes across the borough and soundtracking your Saturday night. Thanks for all your messages as well, guys. It's been great to hear from you. I am out of here. Back on the radio Monday afternoon at 4 with Drive here on Errol Sound into a brand new week and some brand new jingles as well. Looking forward to running those out on Monday afternoon. We'll take a listen together for the first time at 4 o'clock Monday, shall we? We'll do that. And I'm leaving you with the night hours now. Kirsty's here in the morning from 8. Ian's here from 10 o'clock Sunday as well. And all the great shows on Errol Sound are available to listen to. And check out the schedule over on our website. I'll see you Monday at 4.
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1: 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Have a great rest of your Saturday night, wherever you're up to. And I'll see you later.